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My name is Corey Roddick. 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Leslie Jones, John Mulaney, Ray Romano, Jon Stewart, Jimmy Fallon, and plenty more. 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

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Corey Ruddick, and you want to talk about disappointment? Well, 2 years ago, guys in Jane's Addiction got into a fist fight on stage. It's the first time I'd seen a band do anything like that in a really long time. And I got stoked. There was a band handling things the way a band ought to. Then the lawsuits start flying the next day. Apparently a fist fight costs $10 million these days.

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Corey Radick, and we are proud to be a partner in Comics Come Home 30. Dennis Leary's hosting this thing Saturday, November 7th. The Garden's the place. 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

0: 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About to ask you a question. What's your favorite Zeppelin riff of all time? 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
10: Corey Roddick in for your Tuesday night. Now, back in the 1990s, I was a teenager, and I was in high school. And it didn't really go all that well for me because I still really wanted to play in a glam band and didn't really get into the grunge thing. And then I started to realize my life wasn't going to be like this forever. I'm going to grow up one day and my house is going to smell like sex and candy and all that. Well, no, turns out my house just smells like ramen noodles and crippling depression. The 90s at 9:30 to get you underway with Marcy Playground. 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

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Thursday night, September 17th from 6 to 8. It's our first ever Check-In with Chuck Live. So come hang with the Chuck Nolan Morning Show at a reasonable hour. 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

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Well, I don't think Alex Van Halen's a big fan of Sammy Hagar. He let us all know that. Called him a complete idiot in an interview. 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

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My name is Corey Roddick. Hanging out with you tonight. If you're like me and you spend way more money and way more time than you ought to chasing down records, well, then I want to introduce you to a friend of mine. Like you don't already know who I'm talking about, Carter. He's taking you into his vinyl vault every weekday at 1 o'clock. He's going to go dig in his crate, pull you out a bona fide classic. 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Oh, and he's rolling deep. You should see how many crates this dude's got. 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It's Carter's Vinyl Vault right here. 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

0: Oh, I'm feeling that my brother-in-law to be, buddy. It's working my freaking nerve. It's Boston's Classic Rock 100.7 WZOX. Corey Rudick, and leave me a talkback message. 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

Yeah, well, Josie can just go ahead and stay on that vacation far away. Or die, whichever comes first. Whoa! Look at me, I'm all aggressive tonight. Boston's Classic Rock, 100.7 WZLX. Corey Roddick in. 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Maybe you're in the same boat. Maybe the Chuck Nola Morning Show can make that happen for you. 7:10 and 8:10 tomorrow. 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It's happening November 7th. 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

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It's our first ever Check-In with Chuck Live. So come hang with the Chuck Nolan Morning Show at a reasonable hour. 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

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Corey Roddick getting out of here. Thanks for letting me hang with you. If you're drinking, don't be driving. If you're in recovery, don't be drinking. We got this. Recover loudly. No!

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1: 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No, seriously, folks. It's like jury duty. You're going to get a show.
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3: The one thing you can't skimp on in life. I know everything costs so much more right now. But what is the one thing you'll always splurge on? You can't cut any corners on this. Like, are you going to get the BJ's brand coffee? Mm-hmm. Are you going to do something like that? Or do you have your favorite? You know?
4: God, no. Come on.
3: What is something that you just cannot cut corners? I have to have that. I will not be happy unless I have that. You just got to do it. You got to pull the trigger on it. For me personally, it has to do with sleep. Mattresses and pillows.
5: Yes.
3: I give Kelly such a hard time because she bought the Tom Brady mattress, whatever it was called. Mm-hmm. It was insanely expensive.
5: Yep.
3: It's like, are you kidding me?
5: Was it Molecule? Do you have a Molecule?
3: Yes.
5: Yeah.
3: We got the TB12 mattress. Oh, my God.
5: Yeah, right?
3: That's incredible. And then I could never find the right pillow. And you, Tyler, told me about this pillow that I went and bought. I love that pillow.
4: Changed your life, right?
3: Yes.
4: I mean, neither one of us can sleep nowadays, but still, it's a great pillow.
5: It's a
3: great pillow.
4: Yeah.
3: So
4: it keeps your head from moving when you're sleeping.
3: Yes.
4: Like, people don't realize.
5: Is it like a shredded foam?
4: I don't know what it is.
3: It's got some weird, like, beehive pattern on it.
5: Okay, yeah.
4: But it
5: keeps
4: your head
5: from cooling pillows,
4: bobbing
5: too.
4: Back and forth.
3: Yes.
5: Okay.
4: Because that's the one thing people don't understand. When you sleep, your head actually is moving.
3: Yeah.
5: Sometimes you want it to bob back and forth.
4: All right.
6: Just kidding. How long are we going to go?
4: Walk right into that one.
3: So for me, it's all about the sleep.
5: Yeah.
3: Danielle.
5: For me, it's all about the sleep, but...
3: here it comes.
5: 40,000 feet in the air, business class. If I'm traveling internationally, I am at a point in my life where I'm just going to suck it up and pay thousands of dollars because I do not want to be uncomfortable when I travel. If I'm traveling, it used to be that I thought a 6-hour cross-country flight was a long flight. Now a 14-hour flight for me is like, all right, well, I guess I'll have a couple of meals and take a nap with the trazodone.
3: And you share the photos with us.
5: I do.
3: Look what I'm eating.
5: Yeah.
3: And it looks like restaurant food.
5: It does, because it is. It's Michelin star chefs. But
3: and
5: yeah,
3: now with the Strait of Hormuz fuel challenge.
5: Oh my God.
3: I can't imagine what that is.
5: The problem is they nickel and dime you for everything these days. So if you're looking at, like, okay, there's a $1,200 difference between premium economy and business class. And you're like, all right, well, is it really going to be worth it? Then you go on to pick the seats. All right, well, it's $129 to pick an aisle seat for this flight. Another $35 for this flight. $100 to check the second bag, but they only go up to 50 pounds. I need 70. All right, now you can exit. By the time you get done with all that stuff, it cuts the difference down so much that you're like,
3: 70-pound bag? How many shoes are you bringing?
5: I have a lot of gear. I travel with a lot of photography gear. You got to keep that in mind. And when I'm, a lot of times when I'm traveling, I'm working because I'm hosting a group trip. I don't want to get there and be all banged up and feel like crap. I got to be ready to go.
3: Refreshed.
5: And leave my people.
3: Right?
5: So, business class, I will always splurge on that.
4: That pillow, by the way, Layla Sleep.
5: Okay.
4: Go look at that.
3: It's a great one.
4: My thing I refuse to skimp on, toilet paper.
5: Yes, I love that.
6: I was going to say that.
5: I love that.
4: Gotta be toilet paper.
3: I have to agree.
5: You gotta coddle that ass.
3: How many ply?
4: Well, all right, so Charmin. Right. First of all, has to be Charmin.
3: Charmin.
4: Sometimes you go for the ultra soft cushiony touch version, or you go for, there's the ultra genie toilet paper, but you have to do Charmin. You can't do anything else.
3: Don't they have the strength version?
4: They got all kinds of stuff.
5: You don't want your finger to go through.
4: The bottom line is
6: Kevlar lining in it.
4: Yeah, you poke a hole through that. Well, I mean, that's devastating if you do that.
5: Yeah.
4: So it has to be. You got to go Charmin. You got to go high brand. You can't be getting, like, you know, Cottonelle or
5: Cottonelle. I use the Cottonelle Ultra Comfort. It's like a cushion.
3: It's got the lines in it.
5: It does have the lines. Yeah. The wavy lines.
3: Wavy lines.
5: Yeah.
4: My honorable mention was gonna be peanut butter. Because you got to go like Jif.
5: Learning so much about you. You don't go with the Teddy and mix in the oil? This is shocking.
4: No disrespect to the local brand. Not doing it.
5: All right.
4: Not doing the store-bought brand. Not doing Smuckers or Reese's or anything.
3: What if I did a taste test of Skippy and Jif side by side? You could tell the difference?
5: Know.
4: Most likely.
3: There's no way you would know the difference.
5: Peanut butter challenge.
4: All right. Peanut butter challenge coming to your radio tomorrow. All but right. Yeah, toilet paper. Can't skimp on toilet paper. Got to go with the Ferrari of toilet paper.
3: Ferrari?
4: Which is Charmin.
6: Jeez.
3: Pelosi, how about you?
6: Well, Chuck, as you know, up here in New Hampshire, I live a very simple life.
5: Yes.
3: Cloistered.
6: Cloistered. Usually the lights are off once the equipment's shut down. And
4: yes.
6: I like a nice warm glass of water. You know, I just like to refresh with that, and I just give myself a... I give myself a moment. I splurge on that.
4: On a warm glass of water?
5: Well, you know, like Chinese medicine, water? Cold drinks are damaging to your system. You're suppressing the fire, the yang energy. I get it.
4: I know you have like...
6: said toilet paper, and you're upset at me for saying that. I know that. You have I'm like, just messing with you.
3: You have a dirty creek that runs through your backyard or something.
6: That is a very clean creek. You could you could bathe in that, and some have.
3: Yeah, there's that farm up the road a little bit. Scotty's going to get a starter here because I like his answer. Scotty from Malden, what is it?
0: Marijuana.
5: Yeah, there you go.
6: The
4: you
6: government
4: go for the good weed.
0: Nice blend in the morning, like a new smooth sativa. Cup of coffee.
3: Yep. You're good to go.
5: Yeah.
0: It's my crutch.
6: Right over to the post office.
3: All right. It relaxes him just before he drives the school bus. There you go. Tell us, what is that one thing you will always splurge on?
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1: It's all about digging into your wallet today. What is the one thing you will always splurge on, no matter what? You're not cutting any corners on this.
2: Mm-hmm.
1: For me, it's mattresses, pillows. For Danielle, it's flying in style.
2: Yep.
1: And of course, for Tyler, it's toilet paper.
3: Yeah. Yeah. I also have to throw in cigars. Can't smoke a crappy cigar.
2: That's
1: no.
2: Yeah.
1: That's legit.
3: Yeah.
1: For our producer Jack, he says Coke or Pepsi, no store brand, except for the Chelmsford soda from Market Basket.
2: Really?
1: Yeah.
3: No RC
2: Very
3: Cola.
2: Very specific.
1: No, RC Cola.
3: No Fanta.
1: Wow.
4: Oh.
2: Wanna Fanta.
1: 877-617-1007. 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
5: What's up, guys?
2: Hello.
3: Kevin.
5: Hey. The one thing I'm always going to splurge on is got to be top-end sports gear.
3: Okay.
1: What kind of sports gear?
5: I feel cheap if I go to Marshall's or any halfway department store and I get some secondhand brand Red Sox jersey. I got to go to the real deal and get the real thing.
1: Oh, I see.
3: I see what he's saying.
1: Yeah.
3: Yeah, I get
1: for
3: that.
1: For like jerseys and
3: you
1: stuff.
3: Don't want like a crappy Red Sox hat. Or...
1: Yeah. You stand out. People could see it.
3: You got to have a good one.
1: Are you really a fan? Are you?
2: Mm-hmm.
1: Let's say hi to Karen. Karen from Boston. Good morning.
6: Karen. Good morning, guys.
1: So what is yours?
6: How are you guys?
1: Good.
6: Mine?
1: Yeah.
6: I'm a big budgeter. I kind of watch my pennies, but I have to spend the extra money on my dishwashing tabs.
2: Oh.
1: Dishwashing pads.
6: Yeah. It has to be Cascade Platinum Plus.
1: Wow.
2: Those are the tabs I use. They're very good.
1: Okay. Wow.
6: They are very good.
2: No residue.
6: But everything else, I try to budget everything else around that.
2: Hmm.
1: Is that the pad that you use so you don't you have proper sheeting off the glasses?
2: Correct.
1: The sheeting, if you will. Sheeting.
2: You need the rinse aid.
1: Yeah.
2: You need the rinse aid.
1: Okay. Is there spots? I got
3: to
1: know.
3: Do you need to do that, though? Because I just get like that seventh generation from like Amazon.
1: For dishwashing?
3: For dishwashing liquid.
2: For you, you're fine.
3: And then I put it on heavy and it's
2: fine. You're not entertaining. You're fine.
3: No, I get no streaks, no nothing. Everything comes out clean
2: That's
3: as
2: great.
3: A whistle.
2: Yeah.
7: That's great.
3: It's great.
7: It's good for you.
2: And you don't use a rinse aid.
3: How are you laughing at, Pelosi?
7: That's just...
3: I'm just saying, like, I don't know if you...
7: Into your domestic life.
3: I don't think you need to splurge on something like that. That sounds like
1: something
3: you
1: could back off. I just picture you with a ripped up, smelly sponge cleaning out a glass at a time.
2: Guy, you think there's no way.
3: Have you met me?
2: He would throw a sponge out if he used it once.
7: I'm surprised he doesn't just throw the glasses out after you use them, buy new ones.
2: I am also...
1: Oh.
2: I bet you've thrown out a glass or dishware or utensils,
7: cutlery,
2: just something.
3: If there's a glass that just you can't get whatever off, I just
2: you throw it out.
1: You
3: what
1: throw
2: a
1: it out.
2: Psychopath. Yeah.
1: You won't just run it under the hot water and scrape at it.
3: Nope.
2: Men have been soaking things in the sink for centuries, and you're the one that's going to throw it out.
1: I'm going to let it soak.
2: I'm going to let it soak for 5 days. Don't worry about it, Sheila.
3: Oh,
2: I got it.
3: God.
2: I'm letting it soak.
1: Billy from Everett, what do you splurge on? Billy, turn down the radio. Billy. All right, we'll get back to Billy.
7: All right, Billy.
3: Put Billy back on.
7: Only one Irishman here today.
1: Let's go to Marty. Marty from Hudson, how you doing?
8: Having a ball. How about you guys?
1: Having a
2: ball. Fantastic.
1: What do you splurge on?
8: Well, I don't know if it's a splurge, but I got to have Hellman's Mayo. I don't want anything else. I don't want no Miracle Whip. Mm-hmm. I need Hellman's Mayo.
2: No Heinz.
1: Well, Miracle Whip is a salad Cain's dressing.
2: Mayonnaise. Thank you.
7: Cain's
1: it's not
7: mayonnaise
1: a mayonnaise. Bust. But I do like Miracle Whip because I grew up with that. That's what we had.
7: On Wonder Bread.
3: So gross.
1: On Wonder Bread.
7: Or Sunbeam. What'd you have? The Sunbeam.
1: And then Cool
7: Buttercup.
1: Whip after the Miracle Whip for dessert.
7: Cool Whip. Was whipped in that house, huh?
1: Yeah.
3: I got to agree with this guy. I don't know if I've ever not bought Hellman's.
2: Did you grow up in a mayo house as Italian?
3: Yeah, my father loves mayonnaise.
2: Because
3: my father loved mayonnaise.
1: I like Cain's
3: on all his
1: too.
3: Sandwiches.
2: We Cain's never used. Don't stop trying to be an equal opportunity mayonnaiser.
1: I like Cain's. You can really tell the difference between Cain's and Hellman's.
2: I am not a mayo person. If there's mayo in my sandwich, I'm gonna. I can't do it. The only thing I will eat mayo in is chicken salad that I make myself.
1: What about like a turkey sandwich?
2: If it comes out with mayo, I send it back.
1: What would you have on
2: it? It's not on the side, is it?
1: Nothing.
2: Mustard, maybe, or what?
1: No.
2: Whatever comes on it, but yeah, I don't
1: do mayo. A turkey sandwich, mustard?
2: No, gross.
1: What are we doing?
3: By the way, you can get the the mayo with the olive oil already in it.
7: Plain as the egg on Plain's face.
3: Yeah.
2: That's kind of how it's made. No, no. I hate to break it to you.
3: There's actually a different kind. It says with olive oil.
2: Like extra olive oil?
3: Like extra, yeah.
1: Like you stir in like Teddy peanut butter?
3: A little bit, yeah. It's good.
1: I'm not doing that. It's work.
7: Tuna and olive oil?
2: That's what I grew up on.
1: Billy from Everett, are you listening to the phone or are you still listening to ZLX on the radio?
0: I'm still listening to you.
1: There he is. Billy, what do you splurge on?
0: Yeah, you know what? I can't stand Miracle Whip.
1: Okay.
0: Oh, it's like eating...
1: What is it?
2: Watch it.
0: Mashed potatoes with cream.
1: Mashed potatoes with cream.
2: What's wrong?
0: It's kind of gross.
1: I don't get that.
3: I don't get it either.
1: Yeah.
0: All right, Miracle Whip.
1: Yeah, I understand.
0: Too sweet.
1: But you were going to say something else for your splurge.
0: Oh, my splurge.
3: You do remember why you called, Billy, right?
4: Yeah. Okay, I thought you half-wits were still in bed at this time of day.
1: Green. Let me get you started. Green. Billy?
0: Green spinach.
3: Billy, I love you, buddy. You're high as a kite.
1: My God. He called up, he talked to producer Jack, and he said green grapes, and we thought that was hysterical.
2: Yeah.
1: But Billy's all over the road right now.
3: But he also said green grapes, and he likes to eat them with vanilla ice cream.
1: That makes no sense.
3: Which makes no sense, but it was hilarious.
1: He's so high right now.
7: Like a Roman emperor sitting there being fanned.
3: Wasted.
2: By the way, just a little public service announcement. Unless they're pre-priced with the sticker indicating the weight, you don't have to buy that whole bag of grapes. You can break it up.
1: Where do you put the ones outside of the bag?
2: You put them in you take out how many you need and you put them in an additional a regular produce bag. You don't need to buy, you know, the zipper
7: bag. You can
2: unbag? You can unbag. You don't need to buy 6 pounds of grapes.
7: It's a revelation.
1: Isn't it a store rule that you have to stand in front of the grapes and pick out at least 6 to 8 to sample them to make sure they're snappy?
2: You can't buy grapes without sampling them. You got to do the you got to rub the pesticide off, pop one in your mouth and be like, "Oh,
1: do you rub the pesticide off on your pant leg?"
2: Not my hands.
1: Your hands?
2: Yeah, why not? I mean, please.
1: Then it's still there because you're using your hands to eat it. The pesticide's still there.
2: I'm rubbing it on my pants. God only knows it's on my pants.
1: And then after you pick out of the bag of grapes and you go shopping around there, don't you get a half pound down because you eat the grapes the entire time you're shopping?
2: Well, if you weighed them beforehand, then you're still paying for them.
1: Who does that?
3: Yeah, who does
2: honest
3: that?
2: People?
1: No. What's that?
2: People that don't want to screw big grape.
1: What is the one thing you will always splurge on?
9: Hear me out. I don't care how broke you are. You do not skimp on the toilet paper. Don't do it. Please. Your butt is depending on you to take care of him.
1: Yes. Okay.
9: Don't get that scratchy single ply Walmart crap.
1: Walmart.
9: You go to Costco and you get the good stuff. But it pays off because you get $1.50 hot dog.
1: Remember the toilet paper crisis when you were willing to buy any toilet paper anywhere? I remember you were going to CVS trying to find toilet paper because you had none.
3: I'm going to try and find while you're talking to other people. I'm going to try and find you the toilet paper that I actually bought, that I actually still have some. There's still
7: she stole it like the stealing emergency. The bread from the old lady.
1: The emergency rolls.
10: Yeah, skimping on it's paper towels, without a doubt. You can't get those cheesy paper towels. They don't absorb anything. Second is your alcohol. No cheap vodkas, no cheap whiskey.
2: Hangover City.
10: Go for the big ones. No cheap beer, nothing.
1: Yes.
10: Go for the good stuff. Yep. Jack Daniels.
7: Simple.
1: He's right.
2: Does anyone else approach paper towels the way that I do? Because I'll buy two different types. I buy the cheapo kind for certain types of cleanups.
7: Oh, wow.
2: And then I'll buy the more expensive ones for specific things.
1: No, that's a lot of thinking. That's crazy. That is a lot of thinking.
2: It's not.
1: You're just going to get the half sheets.
2: Well, they're all half sheets.
1: All of them are now?
2: Yeah, but sometimes I'll do like the really thin, crappy ones because sometimes you don't want to waste the big bounty ones
3: on them. I skimp on those all the time.
7: And if they're all half sheets, is that now the standard size paper towel sheet?
2: Yeah. Is it three rolls? Is it the same as 17 rolls? Nobody really knows what it's supposed to be anymore.
1: Are you supposed to take two sheets? Are you supposed to take one sheet? I don't know anymore.
3: Back in my day.
2: 12 big rolls, is 6 mega rolls.
1: Texter from 978, capital letters, no mustard on turkey. What is happening with this disaster?
2: I don't know, because I usually don't get condiments on sandwiches. So
1: mustard. Nah. Mustard and turkey do not go together.
2: I don't know.
7: Why not?
1: Mustard and ham.
3: Chuck, we're talking to Pelosi and Danielle, two people who don't put anything on a hamburger.
2: People.
7: Mustard could go anywhere you'd like mustard to go. Not to go on a tangent here, but
2: you could do a whole grain Dijon on turkey.
7: Absolutely,
2: I've done that before.
1: Have plain
3: gray, dry hamburgers with nothing on it.
2: They're juicy and delightful. We didn't flip them 9,000 times and press all the juice out of them.
1: That's what that pilot lived on for 36 hours when he's in a crevice in Iran.
3: Guys are starving. Dry, to a plain hamburger. You should get that out of here.
1: Yeah.
2: It was powdered Miracle Whip.
7: And you know what? Capture me at that.
1: 781. Heinz ketchup only. Okay. And I can tell when the diner puts something else in the Heinz bottle. I agree with that.
3: I know. I can tell.
1: Red and white brand catsup. No.
2: No. Mm-mm.

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2: The only pill I'm buying at a gas station is an emergency Advil. I'm not buying...
3: You're not a boner pill? You're not buying the Deer Velvet?
2: No,
3: at 7-Eleven?
2: I'm not getting that.
3: No. You don't want the vial of ginseng? Well,
4: 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You know
3: I
4: this.
3: Am.
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3: We're talking about things we splurge on. You do not cut corners. What is it? I thought of another one for myself, too. Oh. Tires.
4: Yes.
3: Never on tires.
4: No, you can't skimp on that.
3: You can't be getting the Iron Man tires or something. Mm-hmm. You got to go with a good brand, something you're comfortable with.
4: I've never heard of this brand.
5: Just a bunch of letters in a row. It's not even a word.
4: Yes, correct.
6: What do you have on the Tesla?
3: I got Michelins.
6: There you go.
3: Michelin Pilots.
6: I got Pirellis.
3: Ooh. Nice.
5: Yeah. Oh, must be nice.
4: That isn't, I mean, an aristocrat. Really. Is that, jeez.
3: Tyler's got, or Pelosi's got New Hampshire liquor store tires.
5: I got
3: them in the gift shop.
5: B.F. Goodrich babies on those.
3: B.F. Goodrich, all right? All right, we got some texts.
4: We do. 603 texter says, I can't believe no one has said condoms, especially with the topic of splurging.
3: Wait, are there like discount condoms?
4: Yeah.
3: There
4: look the
3: are?
4: Ones, look at the ones that Kramer got. Were they blue?
5: My friend Bob Sacramento.
4: Why? Yeah.
6: Are there? You go Trojan.
4: Maybe it's a Durex.
3: I would think.
6: Oh, I've
3: all right, but like known names.
6: I didn't even know there were other brands. It's like you just grab a box of Trojans and you keep it moving.
4: There you go.
3: You keep it moving.
4: Don't be the guy that gets the Magnums if you don't need them, though, because we always laugh, okay? It's just, it's always a, okay.
3: Wow,
6: you're clacking gold, baby, all day.
4: All right, calm down.
7: In my opinion, one of the most important things is sleep. Never skimp out on a good set of sheets.
3: Sheets.
4: Yeah. Yes, sheets.
3: The geezers.
4: The geezer dream sheets.
3: Gotta go with the geezer.
4: Mine is still going. I love it.
3: The geezer sheets.
5: I gotta go at least 700 on the thread count. Lisa.
4: It's a nice bamboo, a little cooling pad.
3: Nice.
4: 781.
3: Oh, I'm sorry.
4: That's okay. 781 texter. Wow, no one has said good beef. If I'm buying steaks, they've gotta be good high end cuts.
3: Yes. I agree.
6: That's a good call.
3: You got to get a good steak.
4: You do.
3: And a lot of the supermarkets, they skimp.
4: Yeah.
3: Skimp on the steaks.
8: Beef. It's what's for dinner.
4: Oh.
3: Yeah.
4: I remember that commercial from the 90s.
6: Did anybody specific, I know people have said alcohol, but anybody specifically say wine? Excuse me, I must burp. Wine.
3: Like a box of wine?
8: Beef?
6: Yeah, like you got to get good wine. You can't get crappy wine.
3: It depends what price range you're going.
5: Yeah.
6: I tend to go like at least $18 a bottle.
5: Oh.
6: That's okay. You know you're getting a good wine.
3: Should be a little higher. Just
5: are you buying by the gallon?
6: Really? Yeah. I don't know. 18's not bad.
4: You can find some very good selection. For a liquor store price of 18, absolutely. You can find some great wine selections for that.
3: Not great, but okay.
4: Yeah, but you know what? Most
3: everything has gone up, of course.
4: Yes, but most people who drink wine do not have a sophisticated enough palate to determine what's a $20 bottle versus a $300 bottle. I've had $300-$500 bottles of wine that were terrible. Terrible. So I don't know that price is always. I think that's a fairly decent price point.
3: I don't know. Maybe like a Boone's Farm or something. Sure.
4: Oh,
3: all right.
4: I feel the hangover, and I didn't even drink it.
9: My splurge is and will always be my weed. Something mid 20% hand trim bud, at least 2%, possibly 3% terpenes.
4: Nice.
9: That is what I'm talking about. Not this machine trimmed crap.
3: No. It's in the terpenes every time. What? You gotta go with that.
4: You don't want the linalool.
5: That's all Dungeons and Dragons talk.
4: I don't want the myrcene.
3: I don't even know what
4: pinene.
3: That means.
4: It's the essences, the flavors.
3: Is it the flavonoids?
4: Yeah. No, well, kind of-ish.
3: All right.
6: By the way, shout out 508 texter. I can't believe I didn't think of this earlier. Sneakers.
3: Oh, yes. Do you know anybody that affects?
6: Got my black suede Pumas with the purple stripe
4: but
6: on
4: you're
6: today.
4: But you're not a nut job. But like, you don't like pay attention to creases, right? You're not one of those people?
6: No.
4: Okay.
6: No. They just got to be, they got to look good. They got to be good.
3: Pairs,
6: be clean.
3: How many pairs are you up to now?
4: Say you have an entire like shelving unit?
6: I have a giant shelving unit in my room that's filled four levels with sneakers. I used to have up to like 70, and then I purged I just got rid of stuff that I wasn't wearing anymore and stuff that kind of went by the wayside. I'd say I probably got a good close to 45, 50 now.
4: How many pairs do you wear regularly, would you say? Because you have some that are in high rotation, I've noticed, depending on your, you coordinate with your outfit.
6: There's a, I'd say 20 of them get worn the most.
10: And the others you bring out for special occasions, like weddings,
6: like,
10: funerals?
6: Like, I can't believe it. I was very disappointed you guys didn't notice on Friday, because it was opening day at Fenway, I wore my Red Sox Chuck Taylors. Nobody said a word.
10: Wow.
6: On the day of Eddie Van Halen's death,
11: and does that tell you something?
6: I wore my Van Halen
11: sneakers.
6: Maybe
11: you should pare down the collection a little? If no one said anything, and then you got aggravated, maybe just next year.
4: Go walk the runway at Kiss.
6: As long as I notice.
10: 508, you don't skimp on scotch.
6: That's goddamn right.
4: Mm.
10: Damn.
4: I don't drink scotch, but yeah, if I did.
6: That is
4: I
6: right. Skimp Do not it. Skimp on scotch. Little Johnny
10: I'm not
6: Blue.
10: A scotch drinker.
6: Blended.
10: You love that.
6: Oh, I had a glass of Johnny Blue the other night. It was tasty.
11: Come on, Canadian Club.
10: Yeah. Oh, stop.
4: Can I get a Dewar
11: Join
4: in
11: the
4: water?
11: Club.
10: Bad memories.
6: Patrick. Cocaine. Can't skimp on cocaine.
10: Patrick, mustard on watermelon is delicious. It goes back to
4: enough.
10: Mustard
4: stop.
10: Again.
4: Get out of there.
11: What are you talking about now?
4: I knew somebody back in the day that used to be... just a cocaine purity meter.
6: Yeah.
4: If he had really clean stuff, he'd be fine. Mm-hmm. If he had anything that was cut with anything.
10: Get the jaw. Cocaine jaw.
4: You all right, bud? Like, how many lines did you do in the bathroom of the Blue Shamrock in Lowell?
6: Chuck, when you were in Miami.
10: Yes.
6: Did you ever have low-end cocaine?
10: Well, at the time, record company executives had very good product.
6: I'm sorry. I don't know if you could talk about that kind of stuff on the radio.
10: All right. Let's do another talk bag.
12: Good morning, ZLX crew. Do not skimp out on pens. There ain't nothing worse than the ballpoint pen that don't even put down ink.
11: Take the pen, Jerry.
6: People don't even write anymore.
10: That is true. If you have a crappy pen, I just throw it out.
4: Yeah.
10: Like, oh, I hate that.
4: Going back to the Coke, would that be considered Sniffola?
10: Wait, I wasn't making decisions on that. I was just going along for the ride.

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5: Are you going to do this all week?
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6: Yes.
5: Is that why you guys are tugging at it all the time?
1: What are we doing here?
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6: I feel like every day we're just bandaging this show together.
1: What does that mean?
3: Boston.
1: Tyler, look over there on the horizon. What is that?
6: Oh, there she is. Danielle's back.
1: Oh, here she comes.
6: Chopper again.
5: Hang on.
6: Did she hire her private chopper driver?
1: Or is she landing on the roof?
6: Is she using someone that she doesn't know?
1: Danielle, welcome back.
5: Thank you. Hold on, let me take my helicopter headset off.
1: What a weekend.
5: What a weekend indeed.
1: Everybody who rode in a helicopter to the U.S. Open and sat in the sixth row, raise your hand.
6: Yeah, I mean...
5: For those of you playing along at home, I am raising my hand.
6: Yeah. Also, raise your hand if you don't pay attention to tennis at all.
5: I paid attention.
6: Yeah, not in real life you don't.
5: No, well, but I still
6: when you're
5: choppered
6: into the event, yeah. Then you pay attention.
5: Then I pay attention.
1: Why is the ball yellow?
6: I'm over here watching tennis like a madman my whole life. And
5: you
6: this one choppers into the U.S. Open.
1: You choppered in.
5: Listen, I had to go support Alex Iella. She was defeated, sadly.
1: I watched that match.
5: It was a really good match.
1: I had no
5: match.
1: Idea you were there.
5: I was there. You probably saw me on TV.
1: When you were helicoptering in, did you have to wait until Elton John's helicopter landed first?
5: He was adjacent.
1: Okay.
5: He was helicopter adjacent.
6: I thought he was a chopper. I thought he was a rocket man, not a chopper man. It was your dad joke.
1: See what he did there?
5: Very good.
1: Well, welcome back.
5: Thank you. I missed you guys.
1: We missed you,
5: nice
1: too.
5: To be here.
1: Yeah. You got the whole team back together.
5: I know.
1: Here.
5: Well, it's fall, so that's, you know, everything's over.
1: So you agree it's fall?
5: It's meteorological fall, yes.
6: It's not fall. It's still summertime.
1: Is it after the 4th of July?
6: Ignore the fact that her and I are wearing hoodies right now.
1: Classic Rock Challenge this week at 7:10 and 8:10 all week long. Comics Come Home 30th Anniversary Edition at the Garden November 7th. Jon Stewart, Ray Romano, Leslie Jones, John Mulaney, Dennis Leary.
5: Good times, man.
1: The list goes on and on.
6: Big lineup.
1: Maybe the biggest ever.
6: I think it's the biggest ever. They've had, I mean, last year was huge. Special Man at Scout Call a couple years ago.
1: Yeah.
6: This one's
1: big.
6: Yeah.
1: 30th anniversary. We can get you in there with our classic rock challenges at 7:10 and 8:10. Let's go. What time's the sun come up now?
5: 3 p.m.
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4: What the?
5: Flock cameras.
4: Well, another day, another flock camera update. We have a few things to discuss this morning. One of them, very close to me geographically. A police officer in my town, Swampscott, has been placed on paid administrative leave amid an investigation
6: into
4: possible misuse of Lynn's flock license plate reader system. Everybody's been very tight-lipped about this. I've not been able to get any information. Swampscott, we don't have flock cameras in Swampscott, but the officers have access to partner communities for active investigations. And while doing, you know, some back-end work, they flagged some anomalies in search patterns, traced it back to this individual.
6: What is this?
4: Yes. That investigation, of course, follows the suspension of two Lynn officers after an audit found concerning pattern in their flock searches. Quincy city councilors have postponed a decision on the city's use of flock cameras following a public meeting yesterday. Several residents opposed the cameras over privacy concerns. The police chief defended them as a valuable investigative tool with restrictions on their use. Meanwhile, Stoughton voted to cancel its flock contract, and they'll cover its cameras immediately with all equipment removed by October 1st.
6: Don't you feel like this is just the tip of the iceberg?
4: Yes.
6: It's just starting to come out.
4: Yes, you pull the thread and there goes the sweater.
6: And there's going to be so many more.
4: Yeah, and they're going to be worse.
6: The headline in my little town newspaper, the Hopkinton Crier.
4: Oh.
2: The what?
4: Right, hear ye, hear ye.
2: They have powdered wigs when they make it?
6: Above the fold, next to the water tower controversy, flock cameras removed.
4: Yeah.
6: It's happening everywhere.
4: Out of there.
6: Yeah.
4: They're out of there.
2: I can see the headlines. Radio superstar Chuck Nolan got brand new deck.
4: And it's a lovely deck.
6: All invited. No, wait. Mm.
4: Two pillars of light will shine from the summit of Mount Washington starting today to mark the 25th anniversary of the September 11th attacks. It's called the Honor Summit, and the tribute will illuminate the sky above New Hampshire's highest peak for four nights from today through September 12th. Organizers say the beams could be visible from as far as 135 miles away in clear conditions, so potentially visible from Boston, which is kind of cool.
6: With the city lights, you'd still be able to see. Really?
4: Yeah, because they go up high enough. So the light will honor those who died, the first responders who answered the call, and of course the veterans have served since the attacks. Now, more than 170,000 pages of newly released records indicate, and this won't shock anybody, New York City officials understood the health risks around Ground Zero while the public was being told, no, the air quality is completely safe, you're fine.
6: They told everybody to go back to work.
4: Yeah.
6: And they knew it was bad.
4: They knew it was bad. The documents discuss asbestos, inadequate protective equipment, and the possibility of tens of thousands of lawsuits. More people have now reportedly died from 9/11 related illnesses than were killed in the attacks themselves. You think about that number. You think about how many people died.
2: 1,000.
6: Yep.
4: Exactly. And then now this is outweighed. And you know, all those firefighters, the first responders that were down there all started developing these weird cancers and respiratory illnesses.
6: They were down there every day.
4: Every day breathing in that
6: and
4: stuff.
6: From all the videos you see, it was just clouds of stuff as they're working.
4: Detritus, if you will, in the air.
6: Yeah.
4: One of the pilots who escaped Sunday's deadly Amazon cargo plane crash in Miami reportedly called his wife and told her, "My career is over." Prime Air Flight 7598 overshot the runway, struck multiple vehicles, and burst into flames, killing five people and injuring five others. Both pilots were able to escape with minor injuries. One borrowed an airport worker's phone to tell his family he was safe. Federal investigators are looking into whether the Boeing 767 landed too far down the runway to stop safely. He came in fast and hard.
6: Yeah, he did. Way down the runway.
4: Yeah.
6: And they're saying today they think he may have been trying to abort the flight at the last second and go back up
4: again. Trying to do a go-around.
6: Because I've seen the video a thousand times. Yeah. As they're going down the runway, when they finally touched, the left side
4: is up.
6: Is still up in the air.
4: Yeah, landing gear doesn't touch until much later.
6: So you're not able to do the reverse thrusters until all the landing gear is down. So they're just hurtling down there.
4: Yeah, that was a wild situation. That video was absolutely crazy. 58 degrees in Boston right now under cloudy skies. Got a little bit of chance of rain later on tonight, probably not until after 6 o'clock or so. High of 79. I'm Danielle. That's your download.
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2: All right, the Sox played game two of their three-game series with the Angels last night at Fenway, and the Sox offense was not really there last night.
6: They were asleep.
2: While they were got to give credit to Reed Detmers from the Angels. He just completely dominated the Red Sox, pitched 6 shutout innings. Our guy, Patrick Sandoval, did the exact opposite. He also pitched 6 innings and gave up 4 earned runs. Sox couldn't do anything against the Angels' bullpen either. Only 1 run and 4 measly hits the entire game. That's it. They lose.
6: Has Sandoval won a game like in the last couple of months?
2: He's been shaky.
6: He's a bit of a struggle there.
2: He's not throwing out his best stuff.
6: No.
2: So 6-1 is the final there. Yeah, I'm trying to see, like, what is his
6: shaky?
2: What is his record these days?
6: Do you think Bale's going to take his place in the starting rotation?
2: Oh my God, he's 1-5. Eesh.
6: That's good.
2: With a 4.58 ERA, that's a little plump. Series finale tonight at 6:45. Jake Bennett gets the start. The Yankees won last night in Aaron Judge's first game back since May 31st, and Judge did not disappoint. He went 0-3. Unfortunately, they extended the wild card lead to 3 games. We're in the playoffs. Let's not get crazy unless they completely tank over the next few weeks.

0: Are you going to fly into the Kowloon?
1: Oh, I don't think they have a helipad.
0: Can you make an entrance like Santa?
1: Yes. Don't bring up the man in the suit in front of this guy, please.
2: Why, does Santa Claus take a helicopter or a sleigh?
3: Don't.
1: Sleigh. He takes a sleigh.
2: Is that what he does?
1: Yes.
3: But sometimes they do a helicopter thing and he drops candy to the children before Christmas.
2: And sleighs can fly, right?
1: Yes, they can because of Rudolph and the other reindeer.
2: That's correct. And Rudolph has a red nose, correct?
1: Oh, yep.
3: Jeez.
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0: Well, look at this. Standing on the precipice of another Labor Day weekend, I'll take a deep dive at 4 o'clock in my basement tapes to pull out a lost classic from Rush's debut album. At 4:10, your final ticket to rock of the summer for Weezer will take place. And live at 5, we kick off the double shot weekend with a preemptive birthday salute to the King of Queen. Talk about Freddie Mercury. His birthday's tomorrow.
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12: Maybe, just maybe, coming soon to Logan Airport, you get a chance to do that teary goodbye, not at the curb, at Gate C, where you're doing the drop-off and the state cop is screaming at you.
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14: Keep it moving! 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You can't park. No, you got to keep it moving.
15: Get my grandmother's
14: 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Keep it moving. You can't park here.
15: Just a couple minutes.
14: Why is Danielle parked there? Oh.
12: Some cool changes, maybe, coming to Logan.
14: The influencers are going to ruin this. I'm calling it now.
12: Oh, God.
14: I'm calling it. Yep.
12: All right, give you all the details. Coming up, Boston's Classic Rock, 100.7 WZLX.

0: you looking for is a bluebird?
1: It's, you know, I mean, we're starting migration patterns. Maybe worried about where it is. It's that time of year.
0: Okay.
1: So you gotta,
0: do the bluebirds fly south this time of year?
1: I don't know if they migrate.
0: Along with the geese? I already have the geese going over the house.
1: Oh, yeah. It's starting.
0: In the flying V formation.
1: Pete Bouchard posted a radar image last week about a mass liftoff of birds. I think it was from New Hampshire. And it was enough of a pattern that the radar picked it up.
0: That many?
1: Yeah, which is a pretty cool thing to see.
0: Does that mean it's going to be a really bad winter? Is that one of the signs?
1: They're like, I'm getting out of here.
2: I think it's going to be a bad winter because we live in New England.
1: That's a great point, Tyler.
0: It's a very good point.
1: Yeah.
0: I was reading last week, how many almanacs are there? There's Farmer's Almanac, there's the Farmer's Almanac.
2: There's the Old Testament and the New Testament.
0: Yes.
2: I don't know what it's all about.
0: One of them says possibility of a major snowstorm around Thanksgiving.
2: Okay, great.
0: There you go. Thanksgiving.
2: They can't predict that far
1: off. That's going to be
0: this is the
1: nightmare.
0: Old Farmer's Almanac.
2: They can't predict this weekend, for God's sakes.
0: This has been hanging in an outhouse in New Hampshire on a nail for centuries. It's science.
2: It's in a shed.
0: Exciting news coming out of Logan Airport. A couple of things. First of all, Amelia is going to be at Logan Airport.
1: Yes.
0: Brand new AI hologram. It's going to help you get around Logan Airport. First of its kind.
1: All right. That's not going to freak
0: anybody out. We have an AI hologram there to greet you. Hello, Amelia.
3: Hi.
0: Welcome to Boston. Amelia is available at 9 locations around Logan's 4 terminals. She helps travelers in multiple languages navigate the airport and find 400 different points of interest around Boston.
3: Ni hao.
0: Okay.
3: Okay.
2: How could she be in 9 places at the same time?
3: Because she's a hologram. She's omnipresent.
0: She's not real.
2: Oh.
0: You know, like the girlfriend that you have online.
2: My AI girlfriend really likes me.
3: Well, how could she not?
0: And Amelia is going to be there 24 hours a day. So if your flight's delayed and you're coming in 3:30, 4 o'clock in the morning, she is there to help you.
1: Is she going to do the awkward ChatGPT pause? Like you ask her a question and then it's...
0: Yes.
1: I'm so glad you asked.
0: You just know some drunk guy getting off a plane is going to try to violate Amelia at 4 o'clock in the morning.
1: Oh, he's just stabbing the air with his piece.
2: Yeah, if you take a swing...
0: Sir.
1: Sir, she's two-dimensional.
2: If you take a swing at her, can you get in trouble?
1: I don't know. Assault on a hologram?
0: Is that a thing?
1: Charge? I'll have to ask Travel Hobby about that.
0: This could be very exciting for Logan Airport. Right now, Logan is not one of the chosen airports that they're going to try this out on. But the Transportation Security Administration is launching a new program allowing eligible TSA PreCheck members without plane tickets to pass through security and enter the gates to say goodbye.
1: Or just hang out. Make content,
0: yes.
1: Which is what.
0: So you think this is going to be?
1: I think the influencers are going to ruin it, just like they ruined the U.S. Open. Wimbledon's giving out credentials because of what happened at the U.S. Open with those influencers, because they don't understand. Wow, the stadium's so quiet. Maybe we shouldn't make a video right now. It's going to be the same thing with this. I'm calling it because you guys know I'm a huge plane nerd, so I'm the kind of idiot that would do something like this just to kind of like go hang out at the gates and like look at the planes out the window and take some pictures and stuff. You know, because I like the airport.
0: It's you.
1: But you will have people who will, you know, because a lot of the travel influencers have PreCheck, they have Clear, they have Global Entry, they have all the things, so it'd be very easy for them to get approved for this, but they're only handing out a limited number of passes during the day to avoid overcrowding. Somebody's going to do something, and they're going to be like, you know what, we have to scale this back.
0: So you're saying, as I'm sitting there in my uncomfortable chair, Logan, staring at the screen, seeing it's been delayed another hour, and I have a cold half a cup of Dunks.
1: Yeah.
0: Someone's going to be next to me trying to make a dance video with a ring light.
1: Correct. Yeah.
0: That would really piss me off.
1: I mean, they're doing it already.
2: Yeah.
1: You know, they get a tripod in the middle of the thing, walkway you're trying to go through. Somebody's doing a dance. They're doing a fit check.
2: This is cool, though, man. Like, if you can actually go in, like, my mom first came to visit me, you know, her first time traveling alone after my father died, it was like, I had to take her to the airport after that, and I
0: just
2: like,
0: shove her through the door.
2: Well, I purposely took an Uber, so I wouldn't have to park and all that, and I could walk to the, you know, all the way to the security checkpoint. And I'm just like, as she's walking through, I felt like you're like letting a little kid go. I'm like, bye, Ma. Yeah. Okay, wait. And then I'm looking,
1: right?
2: I'm like looking over, like, where is she? Did she get through yet? Is everything okay? Like, it was like,
0: Ma, take off your shoes.
2: Yeah, I was like, I was worried about her, you know? And so now I would be able to just go right in with her. That's pretty cool because I have the TSA PreCheck.
1: Right.
0: TSA said on the website, as an exclusive benefit for our most trusted travelers,
2: that would be
0: the new program makes it easier to return to the gate for welcomes and send-offs, mm-hmm. meet friends during a layover,
1: or
0: and enjoy dining and shopping along the way. It's just a way to make money.
1: But you can't go to the duty-free.
2: Well, I was just going
0: to
2: say,
0: never go to the duty-free.
2: Why not?
0: You can't.
1: Because you can't go to the duty-free unless you're traveling. They seal them up and those go on your flight.
0: Yeah.
2: Ah, for Christ. That would have been great.
1: I know.
0: Would have been great.
2: Go grab a bottle of booze.
0: No, that wouldn't be abused at all.
2: No.
1: I like to stop at the duty-free shop.
2: Still got to go all the way up to New Hampshire, don't I?
1: Mm-hmm.
0: Damn.
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1: 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The Kowloon in Saugus, Mass.
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0: And where else are you going to see Tyler put the flaming poo-poo platter pot in his mouth? 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
0: I can't believe you didn't cover this in your award-winning scores report, but we might have a major fight happening on Friday.
1: Oh my God.
0: First of its kind ever. Championship belt.
2: Me and Pelosi, Battle of the Italians? What is it?
0: No.
1: I would pay good money to see that, first of all.
0: It's an MMA fighter going up against an unusual opponent.
1: Okay.
2: Okay, all right.
0: And most experts are all agreeing this will not end well for him.
1: Oh, boy.
0: Yeah. And it could be happening Friday.
1: Okay.
2: Get me the details. I'll include it in the report at 7 o'clock.
0: Pay-per-view, would you pay for it?
2: If it's good enough, yeah.
0: I don't think.

0: Poppies. Poppies will make them sleep.
1: Poppies.
0: Boston's Classic Rock, 100.7 WZLX. Chuck Nolan Morning Show with Danielle Murr and Tyler. All the players are back.
1: We're back, there we baby. Go, baby. That's it. No more vacations. It's fall.
0: That's it. It's over. It's over.
1: Yeah.
0: I'm closing up the pool this weekend.
1: You are.
0: If I had one, well, I would. That would yes. be so cool.
1: Yeah.
2: Hey, you don't close down the hot tub, do you?
0: That's I do the, not. That's year round.
1: Year round, baby.
2: 365.
0: Bet your
1: hell
0: life
1: yeah.
0: it is. Yeah. All right. Right off that new deck. All right, Friday. This could be huge. This could be a bigger fight than the upcoming Tom Brady-Jake Paul wrestling match, which is coming sometime soon, I'm sure.
1: I can't.
0: What's he doing?
1: I'm exhausted.
0: Why
1: with
0: is
1: Tom.
0: He doing that?
1: Just please stop, Tom.
0: The whole GQ leather pants thing and now this?
1: The face.
2: I'm over Brady at this point.
0: Do you think we should remove the statue? Is that where you are?
2: Well, at least make the head comparable to the rest of the stupid thing.
1: That's fair.
2: You know what I mean?
0: Put a traffic cone on top of it.
2: A little thimble head.
1: Thimblehead. That's what I'm going to call you from now on.
2: Okay.
0: An amateur MMA fighter is claiming he's been offered more than $500,000 to fight a chimpanzee.
1: An actual...
0: Yes.
1: Yes.
0: Male adult chimpanzee. This coming Friday, Cole Johnson from Minnesota says this has happened here, and he's doing it at an undisclosed location, another country, because, I don't know, there's some laws being broken here?
2: Yeah. I know that guy, Stone Cold Johnson. Isn't that his name?
0: Yes, that's the guy.
1: Oh, of course.
0: Dr. Kimberly Jane Hawkins, you know her as the Associate Professor in Conservation Science at Exeter University.
1: Obviously.
2: Oh, yeah.
0: She says, chimpanzees are wild animals with sophisticated social and behavioral responses, and when they perceive a threat to themselves or other members of the community, they can respond with extraordinary aggression. Chimpanzees are extremely powerful animals with substantially greater upper body strength and dynamic muscle performance than humans. When chimpanzees attack, injuries can be catastrophic.
1: Where are they getting this chimp?
2: Yeah, they're frighteningly strong.
0: Yes.
1: This has PETA piped up yet?
0: Well, they're not saying where it is. It's an unnamed country. So is it a pay-per-view thing? I don't understand. There's a website advertising it as Wavy versus Chimp.
1: Jesus.
2: Is it? So we don't know if it's in America.
1: No. There's no way it would be. I'd be shocked if they had that here.
0: The chimpanzee will supposedly be unsedated and left with its claws and teeth intact, and the fighting will take place in a large grass-based cage. Okay.
1: What are they going to import it from, like, the Democratic Republic of Congo? Like, what? I have concerns here.
0: Perhaps.
1: Why is this poor chimpanzee being subject to this?
0: How many rounds? Is it going to be a ring girl? I want answers.
1: Gonna rip the guy's face off. It'll be ring macaques.
0: There have been several stories of chimpanzees doing that, correct?
1: Right.
2: Get a female chimp, put her in a bikini. There's your ring girl.
0: What was that kid's show where there was chimpanzees? Lancelot Link.
1: Oh, my God.
2: Jeez.
1: Yes. Good call. Reference.
2: Wow.
0: And when chimpanzees get pissed off, they throw poop. So yes. This could get really messy, as well as gory, and this guy could die.
1: Imagine fecal matter.
2: What's worse? Yeah, imagine that. You get your ass kicked, and then the guy throws a pile of poop in your face.
1: I mean...
2: What's worse than that?
1: Insult
0: Take
1: to injury.
0: My money.
1: Yes.
0: Take my money.
2: Seriously, enough, you just kicked my ass. You're going to throw crap at me now? Like, come on.
1: Let's have a viewing party.
0: You have a choice between watching the Sox game on Friday night or this guy
1: B.
0: get his head...
2: No, no.
1: B.
2: You don't have to make that
0: get
2: choice
0: his head
2: anymore.
0: Head removed by a chimpanzee.
2: You don't have to make that choice anymore.
0: What?
2: Multi-view.
0: You would do that, too.
2: I would do that.
0: I know you
1: I want
0: like
1: this
0: that.
1: To be on the entire Absolutely. Screen. I want details.
2: Kidding me?
1: I want justice for this chimp.
0: Chimps have a bite force of between 1,251 and 1,908 newtons.
1: Okay.
0: Which is around three times the strength of a human bite. Is he allowed to bite back?
1: Yeah.
0: Will the chimpanzee be bathed? I wouldn't be biting
1: no.
0: a dirty chimpanzee.
1: You're risking a lot of things getting in wounds. It's not good.
0: I just picture the chimp like tearing his arm off and beating him with it. Something
1: yeah.
0: like that. Kelly, get in here. You're missing the best part.
2: I can see the four-way multi-view right now. You get the Sox up on the top left, the Pats on the top right, maybe the U.S. Open on the bottom right. And the bottom left, some chimp ripping a guy's face off. What's better than that?
0: That's a full night.
2: It's a day.
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7: What the?
8: Flock cameras.
7: Well, another flock controversy, as my friend Tyler would say. A police officer in my hometown of Swampscott has been placed on paid administrative leave amid an investigation into possible misuse of the Lynn flock camera system. We don't operate flock cameras in the swamp, but they do have them in Lynn, and officers can access partner communities for active investigations.
9: What sort of misuse would that be? Seeing how many people are in the Dunk's drive-through line, something like that?
7: I don't know that that was what it was. I also don't want to make any allegations. I've been really tight-lipped about this.
9: There has been a history. A short history so far of people checking out past relationships.
7: Domestic-related things. Yes. Generally, it's a domestic thing.
9: Hey, I wonder what they're up to.
7: Hey, what's this one doing? So the police department has suspended that access while reviewing policies, permissions, audits, and trainings. That investigation follows the suspension of two Lynn officers after an audit found a concerning pattern in their flock searches. Quincy city councilors have postponed a decision on the use of flock license plate readers following a public meeting yesterday. You had a lot of residents opposing the use, and the police chief defended them as a valuable investigative tool with restrictions on their use. And then Stoughton voted to cancel the contract outright. They're going to get rid of the camera. They're going to cover the cameras immediately, and they'll have them removed by October 1st.
9: Man, this company's falling apart.
7: I know.
9: In a hurry.
7: I wonder if anybody saw it coming at Flock. Because everybody knew, like, somebody's going to screw this up. And this is just, like you said in the 6 o'clock hour, Chuck, this is just the beginning.
9: Yeah.
7: And we're pulling the thread.
9: And again, I remember going back to the Brookline story where they wanted to use it for like real estate information. Get see how many people were coming by to check out the open houses, and people didn't like it. That was just the start of it.
7: 38%.
10: They're pulling Flock cameras and then installing those Axon ones and say, oh, yeah, we got rid of Flock, but here are other cameras that are watching it.
7: Can't win. You can't win.
10: Switcheroo.
7: Two pillars of light will shine from the summit of Mount Washington to mark the 25th anniversary of the 9/11 attacks. It's called the Honor Summit. It will illuminate the sky above New Hampshire's highest peak for 4 nights, tonight through September 12th. Organizers say the beams could be visible from as far as 135 miles away in clear conditions, potentially including parts of Boston.
9: That's amazing.
7: Pretty cool to see that here. More than 170,000 pages of newly released records indicate that officials in New York City did understand the health risks around Ground Zero, while the public was being told, no, no, no, go back to work, go back to your apartment.
9: It's okay.
7: It's fine. The air's fine.
9: It's just dust.
7: It's asbestos dust.
9: Yeah.
7: Yeah. The documents discuss asbestos, inadequate protective equipment, and the possibility of tens of thousands of lawsuits. More people have now reportedly died from 9/11-related illnesses than were killed in the attacks themselves.
9: And you know who's been a real champion of this is John Stewart.
11: John Stewart, yeah.
9: He's stood up for these, for firefighters, for, police, everybody who showed up was working on the scene. And some of their funding got cut off.
7: Yeah.
9: Their medical funding for this.
7: Yeah, they did.
9: Which is crazy.
7: It's wild.
11: It finally just went through all the way, though, where now they have lifetime
5: insurance.
9: They did pass
5: They did pass it. I just saw something on it the other over the weekend.
9: Why would that even be a battle?
5: Oh, I don't know, but
7: money.
5: You're
7: why.
5: Right, though. John Stewart, he's amazing.
9: Yeah.
5: Did you see him, like, talking to Congress?
9: I did.
5: Oh,
9: it's amazing, yeah.
5: He ripped them a new one, as he should have. He was great.
7: I also saw some stuff on the Twitter machine last week for people. One of the angles of, I think it was the second plane hitting the towers, which is a really clear shot. And a lot of people saying, oh, my God, I've never seen this video. And people, like in my age range, 40s, 50s, around that, were like, how do you not know about this? And, you know, people, it's been 25 years.
9: Mm-hmm. Yep.
7: People don't understand that now, like, kids who are in their early 20s were babies when this happened. And they didn't necessarily, like, every school system has a different way in which they've educated on 9/11. And I'm like, look, you have, it's the same thing with, like, D-Day and stuff that predated us. Like,
9: it's true.
7: You didn't live through it. Of course you're not going to have a valid recollection or know about all the things connected to it. Like, it was very vivid for us because we were adults, young adults, mid-adults, whatever. But kids, like, people in their 20s and early 30s, didn't grow up
9: they
7: with
9: didn't
7: it.
9: Experience
7: they didn't
9: they didn't
7: so
9: experience
7: they don't know.
9: The shock of it,
7: correct? Yeah.
9: And it's hard to believe it's 25 years.
7: Yeah. I still have newspapers from that day and the day after. I still have VHS tapes with, like, all the live news coverage. It's wild stuff. Yeah. 59 degrees in Boston right now, cloudy skies. We'll have some rain showers moving in probably a little after 6 or 7 p.m but we will see a high of 79 degrees today. I'm Danielle. That's your download.
8: Seconds of Sports with Tyler.
5: All right, the Sox are in the middle of a three-game series with the worst team in baseball, the Los Angeles Angels, over at Fenway Park. And the Sox offense took the night off. Well, they didn't take the night off. They just got completely dominated by Angel starter Reed Detmers, who pitched six shutout innings. Our guy Patrick Sandoval also pitched six innings but decided to give up four runs. He is now 1-5.
9: Ooh.
7: Yeah.
9: Not always really confident when he comes out there.
5: Oh, not at all. Not at all.
9: You think Bale would take his place in the rotation?
5: I can't imagine he wouldn't. I mean, he pitched great when he finally went out there the other day.
9: Yeah.
5: Pitched in the first inning for a change. The Sox couldn't do anything against the Angels' bullpen either. They only scored one run in the entire game and only got four hits. 6-1 was the final. Series finale tonight at 6:45. Jake Bennett gets the start. The Yankees won last night. That extends the wild card lead to three games. Aaron Judge returned for the first time since May 31st, and I'm happy to report he went 0-3. Pats and Seahawks, here we go. Tonight's the night. NFL season opener. We got a Super Bowl rematch in Seattle. Very, very tough place to play, Chuck.
9: Oh, what do they call it? The crowd is the
5: 12th man.
9: The 12th man.
5: The 12th man. And they're going to have to do it without Trevion Henderson. He hurt his ankle back on August 24th. He hasn't practiced since. So we got our new guy, running back Corey Kiner. He'll be the number two RB. And he came from Arizona. He was in the preseason there. So this is a tough game. Like, I don't know if I had to predict. I can't imagine they're going to pull out W. The only thing you're hoping for is the Super Bowl hangover for Seattle.
9: Yeah, they're going to have the big celebration, raise the banner and all that, get all caught up in that.
5: And maybe they choke.
9: We see Drake and A.J. Brown for the first time. Maybe connect early.
5: I wouldn't mind a nice little deep pass, a little touchdown action.
9: Why not start off that way? First shot.
5: I got both of them on my fantasy team.
9: Well, that's the end of that.
5: Yeah, there we go.
9: Bruins start soon.
7: Yes.
5: Contract news. Bruins signed forward Fraser Minton to a 7-year extension worth $7.2 million a year. And one of the big holdouts all offseason was Baker Mayfield with the Buccaneers. Agreed to a 3-year extension worth $165 million buckaroos.
9: Jeez.
5: Finally, let's talk about U.S. Open tennis. Danielle, our esteemed co-host, was just there. She choppered in and sat in the sixth row. In case you haven't heard.
9: How much is a honey deuce? What does it cost?
7: $28, I think, with the
9: $28 for a drink.
7: And you had bros walking around Arthur Ashe Stadium
9: with a snake
7: the stack. Yeah, it's like, dude, what are we doing? Put that away.
5: Yeah, the girl who hates sports and left a sports radio station choppered into the U.S. Open.
7: I don't hate sports. I just don't enjoy sports.
5: Sat in the sixth row.
7: I don't have the knowledge base.
5: I've been watching tennis my whole life.
7: Good for you.
9: Never been to the U.S. Open?
5: I have not.
7: No. Well,
5: It is a bucket list situation. Well, I don't have a rich cousin who lives in the Hamptons.
7: He doesn't live in the Hamptons. He summers in the Hamptons.
9: You know, my cousin-in-law won the U.S. Open, Lindsay Davenport.
5: Yes,
7: you mentioned that.
9: Yes. Did I mention that before?
7: Once or twice.
9: All right.
5: I think it was right around the time you mentioned that you ran the Boston Marathon a couple of times.
9: Yeah. 8 times is correct.
7: Oh,
9: yes.
7: All right.
5: Well, speaking of the U.S. Open, the men's semifinal, our first match is set. It's All-American. Francis Tiafoe will play Ben Shelton, who upset number two Carlos Alcaraz last night in a thrilling five-set match that went to a tiebreaker in the fifth set and didn't end until 3 minutes after you woke up this morning at 3:33 a.m.
9: 3:30.
5: 3:30.
9: Do you think they were still mixing up honey deuces at 2:58 a.m.?
7: Probably. Got to get that cash grab.
5: What time is the bar closed at Arthur Ashe Stadium?
9: It's New York, so.
7: It's New York. They're open all the time. Yeah.
5: So we got an American in the finals no matter what. And the question is, will we see an American U.S. Open champion on the men's side for the first time since Andy Roddick in 2003? Stay tuned, everybody. And the first semifinals match on the women's side is set to number one ranked Aryna Sabalenka will play American number three ranked Jessica Pegula. That's sports. I'm Tyler. This is the Chuck Nolan Morning Show. 1 week from tomorrow, it's on. The first ever Check-In with Chuck live at Kowloon, Route 1, Saugus, 6 p.m. to 8 p.m. We cannot wait to meet you.
9: That's going
5: to
9: be fun. That's going to be great. Are you going to chop her in for that, Danielle?
7: No, I'm just going to Uber, probably.
9: Oh, that means you're going to have a night, huh?
5: She's going to rip some Mai Tais.
7: If I want a couple of Mai Tais, I'm not going to drive, so we got to be responsible.
9: Can I crash at your place so I don't have to go back to Hopkinton?
7: Yeah, you're going to have to cuddle with Sherman and Howler.
9: All right, we have tickets right now for Comics Come Home.
5: Imagine Chuck and Danielle spooning. You're so much bigger than her.
7: I know, it'd be kind of funny.
9: She'll complain like Kelly. You're so hot.
7: You're so hot. Roll
9: get
7: away.
9: Off of me. You're like a furnace.
7: Don't touch me.
5: Can you imagine that? Chuck would have the AC at like minus 33 degrees.
9: Oh, yes, I would.
7: He'd be on YouTube trying absolutely to hack it. So how can I get this to go lower than the actual setting?
9: Comics Come Home 30th Anniversary Edition is coming to the Garden November 7th. Jon Stewart, John Mulaney, Ray Romano, Leslie Jones, Jimmy Fallon's going to be there. Dennis Leary is your host. It's huge. We have your tickets all this week for the Classic Rock Challenge. All you have to do this time around is
10: figure out the five and five.
9: Five and five. Five songs.
10: Yes.
9: In 5 seconds. Correct me if I'm wrong, but I think you only have to come up with three of them.
10: Yes.
9: Title and artist, and you are going to Comics Come Home.
10: Better than caffeine in the morning.
9: 877-617-1007. Jump on the phone. We got the Classic Rock Challenge next.
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9: The comedy event of the year. Comics Come Home, 30th anniversary of the Garden, November 7th. John Stewart, John Mulaney, Ray Romano, Leslie Jones, Dennis Leary, your host, Lenny Clark. We're all going to be there. We have tickets all this week for the Classic Rock Challenge. So let's go. Let's hop on the phone. 877-617-100.7. Pelosi's put together a 5 and 5 for us. He is curating. Five songs, 5 seconds. We don't make you do the whole thing. We cut your break. It's early. You just have to give us 3 of those songs. Title and artist. And you go into Comics Come Home. Adam from Bridgewater, you feeling frosty this morning? You ready?
22: Yeah, I think I'm as ready as I'll ever be. Good night.
9: Like that. Here we go. Okay. Here we go. First one. Oh, yep, well, there's a helper.
7: Lifeline.
9: There's a helper.
7: You're a lifeline.
9: Who is that?
23: Wait.
9: You can't get buzzed out for that.
7: Stop it.
5: We're right, buzzing Adam. The buzzer.
9: Adam, who's your helper?
22: I'm here with my mom.
9: Oh, I like that.
5: It's a family affair.
9: Family that rocks together stays together.
5: Mother.
7: Mother.
9: All right, so what did mom say? Can mom give us 3 of the songs?
22: She already guessed Hotel California, and I can't really pick anything else up, so I'm just going to throw that one out here.
9: All right, well, I appreciate it. Thanks, mom. Is mom making you breakfast?
7: What are we eating?
9: Pancakes?
7: They're not crustable.
9: Do you put syrup on the pancakes? He's gone. Are you still eating pancakes dry? Have you gotten over that?
7: No. Never. I've been doing it my whole life. I eat them from the middle out, and they're dry.
9: I was telling that story down in North Carolina. Went to a really great breakfast place called Blueberries. Best pancakes I ever had. I was telling your story. People were horrified. People from out of state with funny accents.
7: Listen,
2: the place is called Blueberry.
9: Yes.
7: I love that. And they probably had a very good breakfast.
9: So good.
7: Yeah. A place like that's named like that, you know that's going to be good.
9: People were astounded.
7: Yeah.
9: Is she human?

0: early in the week for that.
1: Tim from Katie's answering the phones this morning. What town is Watlin?
2: Waitlin?
3: What? Spell it again.
1: Watlin.
4: Watlin.
1: Watlin.
3: Watlin.
4: Watlin.
1: Tim, where are you from? Wayland. Timbo. Where are you from, Tim?
3: Tim Watley.
5: Hello.
1: Doctor. Oh. Doesn't sound like Tim.
4: No.
3: Jimmy?
1: Who's this?
5: Hello.
1: Hi.
2: Goodbye.
5: Hi. Good day.
1: What's your name?
5: Elise.
1: And where are you from, Elise?
5: I'm from Tingsboro.
1: Here we go. I'm going to play for you again.
4: I can see how Tim from Watland sounds very much like Elise from Tingsboro.
1: You just have to give us three of these five songs. Okay. Go for it, Elise.
5: All right. I have School's Out, Alice Cooper. Hotel California, the Eagles. And I think it's Legs, ZZ Top.
1: Wow! Well done. Legs from ZZ Top. Welcome to the Hotel California. Eagles. Song 2. Blur. School's Out from Alice Cooper. And Rebel Yell from Billy Idol. Nicely done.
5: Nice
1: job. You're going to Comics Come Home.
5: Thank you.
1: 30th awesome. Anniversary. Well done. Good Thanks. Way to start off the day. All right, hang on the line there.
5: Sure.
1: All right. Look at that. We'll have another pair of tickets coming up for you for the next challenge at 8:10 this morning. But controversy comes up here fast.
3: Ripped from the headlines.
1: Ripped from the headlines. 2 days in a row. Ripped from the headlines.
4: Wow.
1: Am I the A-hole? 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
6: I would hope so. It's free.
5: So when I was driving back from North Carolina, how y'all doing?
6: North Cackalack.
7: Oh, you Northerners, you Yankees.
5: I heard about this story probably like 12 times.
6: Okay.
5: Coming up the coast about this mom here. This is a ripped from the headlines, Am I the A-hole? And I'm curious which side people are going to be on.
6: It's pretty interesting. So this mom in Virginia was arrested after letting her 5-year-old son ride his bike about a half mile through their gated community alone.
5: Gated community.
6: Gated community.
5: There's
6: okay.
5: a guy at a booth.
6: There's
5: at
6: a station
5: the gate.
6: With the thing that
5: Where are you
6: thing
5: going?
6: Comes down.
7: 5 years old?
6: 5 years old.
5: 5 years old.
6: So that she's pregnant, about to have their fifth child.
5: Fifth.
6: She's taking a walk with the kid, and he likes to go collect goose feathers that have molted down by the water. Okay?
7: What?
6: Yes.
5: I can see that.
6: Kids like to collect things. Trash cakes, etc.
5: Turkey feathers. We have so many wild turkeys out where we are.
6: By
5: we
6: the way, that's illegal.
5: For me or
6: unless
5: for him?
6: It's a, for both of you. Unless it's a non-native species like a European starling, which are invasive, it is technically illegal even to have molted feathers.
5: You know what? You can pry my turkey feathers from my cold, dead hands.
6: I'm just saying.
7: Teach the kid how to put together a fantasy football team. He's collecting goose feathers?
5: He's 5 years old.
6: God forbid a kid is out in nature and not on a laptop. Get out of here with this. Shut his mic off.
7: Watch a baseball game, will you?
6: So anyway.
5: He's 5 years old.
6: So they're taking this walk. Yeah. And he zooms ahead on his bike. And she's like, all right. He knows the area very well. He knows how to cross the streets safely. Again, gated community. So it's not like a ton of traffic around there. And she's letting him ride his bike. So she's like, all right. So she gets back to the house.
5: He asks, can I go ahead and do this?
6: And she's like, yeah, sure, yeah, go ahead.
5: We've done this so many times. You know where it is.
6: So she gets back to the house. A little while later, the doorbell rings. There's her kid, two fists full of goose feathers, but he's red and visibly shaken, and there's a security guard with him.
5: Ma'am?
6: The security guard says, hey, a neighbor called because they were concerned seeing him out on his bike alone in this gated community. He can't be out here like this. And the mom's like, you gotta be kidding me. Then police and Child Protective Services get involved. She was convicted of contributing to the delinquency of a minor. She got a 6-month suspended sentence. Her name and her son's names were both added to the Virginia Abuse and Neglect Registry for 7 years.
5: Wow.
6: So she's appealing. She's basically saying, listen, kids need reasonable independence, and we're teaching him what he can and cannot kind of get away with at this age. And we're assessing his, we know his level of ability. We know what he's comfortable with. We know what he's not comfortable with. This was fine with us. A lot of critics say 5 is way too long, way too young for this kid to be alone near water. And she said, listen, he's a very competitive swimmer. He knows how to swim well. He was taught early. And critics are saying, doesn't matter. There's still a pond. There's still a risk. So we're curious. Is this mom the a-hole for letting the 5-year-old go ride his bike alone? Or is the neighbor the a-hole for calling security?
5: She's trying to teach him responsibility. Some free-range parenting going on.
6: Yeah.
5: Like, Tyler, when you were a boy in Warwick and your mom was calling for you to come because it was Prince Spaghetti Day. Yeah. Out the window, and a little 5-year-old in a striped shirt, Tyler, is running along. Trying to get home because it's spaghetti time. You were out there alone, weren't you?
7: I was always with friends and cousins, and we were never alone. No, I there was no riding around the neighborhood by myself. There was always a group of kids around.
6: See, when I was young, growing up in East Boston, I remember like thinking when I got to ride my bike all the way around the block, around the Knights of Columbus, I was like, now I've made
5: it. That's
6: it.
5: You're independent.
6: Because it used to be I could go from one curb to the other.
5: Yep.
6: When I could go all the way around the block, I was like, all right.
7: Yeah, like I grew up on a dead-end street, and there was kids in every single house, which is kids everywhere. It was that kind of neighborhood. So there was no worrying that, like, oh, my kid's out there all by himself. That never happened.
5: But you were allowed to just go out of the house.
7: All the time.
5: Yeah.
7: But that was a totally different era. It was a totally different
6: time. Oh, completely different,
7: time.
6: Yeah.
5: I get that. But
7: I mean, look what happens. You leave the kid alone, he's ripping geese apart. Like, what
1: are geese apart?
5: I must say
1: geese.
5: It's a gate.
7: He's ripping apart geese.
5: It's
7: all
5: a
7: by
5: gated
7: himself.
5: Community.
7: He's flustered. I mean, he's flush. He's red. Clearly, it's not working out, so he shouldn't have been by himself.
6: Well, he's flustered because the security guards basically got him by the hood.
5: That's right. And he's the fourth child. Like, I was the fourth child.
6: Yeah, they're the done. Wheels are
5: so by now, point. Mom's yeah. like, go ahead.
6: Go ahead, yeah. whatever you want.
7: Play with the sharpest knives, please.
6: Yeah. We don't have any of the furniture secured to the walls. It's fine.
5: That's it.
6: Yeah.
5: So, man, the country is divided on this.
6: Big time.
5: About whether or not she is the a-hole for being an irresponsible parent, or was she doing the right thing and making him feel self-reliant?
6: Yeah, they got to learn eventually.
5: Yeah, set them free on the world.
7: If this was 1982, I'd say, yeah, no big deal. But now, 2026, can't let the kid off that far. Especially, like you said, there's a body of water there. I don't care if the dude's the greatest swimmer of all time. He's five. Anything can happen.
5: I don't know.
7: It's
5: don't
7: just
5: know.
7: Too risky in 2026. I wouldn't let the kid that far away.
5: We don't know what the kid is like. He could right. be...
7: Well,
5: five going on 15.
7: We've learned.
6: There are some kids
7: came back with a dead animal.
5: He's not coming back with
6: a dead animal. They were molted feathers. Get out of here with this nonsense. Not on.
5: Jason from East Bridgewater. Good morning.
3: What's going on, guys? I'm telling you right now, I think it's the neighbor, but I'm also biased because I grew up in the 80s, and back then that was more common than not.
5: Yeah. You'll be home when the street lights come on, Jason.
3: Exactly.
7: Yeah, I mean, like, yeah, that's the thing. Like, when I was growing up, I left the, like, Saturday morning, left the house. That was it. You didn't see me till the sun went down.
5: Yeah.
7: And no one ever wondered where we were.
5: Yeah.
7: And we always came back just fine. But that was back in the, like,
5: 80s. I know, but still, even back then, like, crazy things were happening also. Mm-hmm. Unsafe things.
7: Well, not like they
5: you
7: are
5: just
7: now.
5: Didn't hear about it all the time.
7: A lot more danger out there now.
5: A lot more danger.
7: Sure. Stranger danger.
6: Jeez. Yeah.
5: What do you guys think? 877-617-100.7. 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Is this mom the a-hole for setting this child free? Bring the feathers back. I'll make a fire in the fireplace. Tell us what you think.

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1: This story ripped from the headlines. I saw the mom interview, too. She seems like a very nice person.
2: I'm sure she is.
1: Yeah. She's extremely pregnant, too. So this is out of Virginia. It's a gated community. Carrie Ann Parkinson says she let her son Sam walk alone from their home in a gated community to a familiar neighborhood pond so he could collect goose feathers. Something that they did together all the time. About 20 minutes, half an hour later, kid came back with a security guard who said that a concerned neighbor had called security after spotting him alone and that she had broken the law. Police and Child Protective Services followed. She was arrested. She was convicted of contributing to the delinquency of a minor, with a judge imposing 6 months of suspended jail time, which she is appealing. So our question today for Am I the A-hole? Is she for letting a five-year-old go out alone near a pond to collect goose feathers, something they've done many times before? And she trusted him. Was that too much trust for a five-year-old?
2: Mm-hmm.
1: What do you guys think? 877-617-100.7, call or text, or leave us a talk back on the free iHeartRadio app.
3: I got three kids, and one of them is five right now, and he's in kindergarten. That is way too young to be letting out on their own. I don't care what kind of community you're in. I was in the military for a long time and lived on base and wouldn't let my kids go out of my sight.
4: Interesting. It doesn't get safer than that. And he still wouldn't let
1: I would
4: happen.
1: Say, yeah. But parents are different. Some are very protective. Some are like, especially after having, he's the fourth child.
2: Oh, forget about it. You're on your own, kid. That kid's going to be driving a car in 3 weeks.
4: Get a parent for the times, though. Times right now don't call for this.
1: I think it was just as bad back when we were growing up. We just didn't know about it.
4: Yeah. I don't know. Hmm. Although, according to a lot of these people, I'm not allowed to talk about this because I'm not a parent.
2: See, that's...
4: Which anybody can just... I can't even say what I was going to say. You can't. You can have an opinion if you don't have kids.
1: Of course you can.
4: Sure. Yes.
1: It's like you shouldn't be doing sports because you didn't play for the Red Sox.
4: Yeah, correct. Well, I almost did. In my mind.
1: That's it. Okay. For another day. Chris from Billerica. Good morning. Chris, how you doing?
5: I'm good. How are you?
1: Good. What do you think?
5: I think the security guard's the a-hole because he should have just left that neighbor Karen alone. He should have just went, maybe dropped off the kid, and that was it. Let the mother know what he thought, and that was it. The mother obviously was feeling good enough and safe enough to have him do what he did. I trust parental instincts for the most part, though the world can be a dangerous place. But again, a gated community, she must be living there for 5 years with the child.
1: Mm-hmm.
5: I trust her instincts, and though anything is possible, still.
1: Right. And I agree with what he's saying, too, about the security guard should have just brought him home and said, hey, you just don't do that.
2: Right.
1: All right? He's still too young for that. And that should have been the end of it.
2: Right. But they escalated.
1: Totally escalated.
2: Now they're on the registry, the neglected abuse registry
1: for seven years.
2: It's like a credit report.
1: That's terrible.
2: It's insane.
1: Tony from East Boston. Good morning, Tony.
6: Hey, how you doing?
1: Good. How you doing?
6: Not bad. The guy before me, he's an a-hole, too. The mother's definitely an a-hole. You don't let your kid go anywhere alone these days. The kid's lucky to end up in the pond. I grew up in East Boston in the early 70s, and it was one of the safest places in the state. Mm-hmm. And we could go out and play Relievio till midnight in the summertime. It was beautiful.
2: Wow.
6: But now it's a whole different story.
2: Yeah.
1: Why is it a whole different story now? I really...
2: Predators, traffic, internet.
1: But
2: it's
1: they've
2: just
1: always
2: different.
1: Been out there. We just hear about it more on social media.
2: Right.
1: They've always been there.
2: I think people are more brazen these days, too.
1: Maybe.
4: I don't know. Look, I'm not a parent, but if I was, I wouldn't let my kid wander off that far at 5 years old. No way.
1: What if they were 5 years old in the 70s?
4: Yes. Yeah, you can... Yes. I don't care.
1: You would?
2: Cook. Take the key to Worcester
4: at that point. I don't care.
2: That's fine.
4: Yeah.
2: It was a big enough deal to be left home alone at the house, but then when I could cook at home, when nobody was home, that's a whole other thing. Never mind when I set the kitchen on fire because I forgot I was heating up oil because of the ADHD. That's a different story for another day. 401 texter, mom is not the a-hole. It's the Gladys Kravitz pearl clutchers that are. It's a gated community. Let the kid be a kid. But I, too, am biased. I lived in the streetlights in Prince Spaghetti era.
1: It was a different time, I tell you. It was a different time.
2: 781 text, I don't think this lady is the a-hole. She's teaching her kids responsibility, and I'm assuming he's safe in a gated community.
1: That's kind of how I feel. And I think one of the callers said, trust your parental instincts. If you think your child can handle
2: right.
1: this.
2: Every kid's different.
1: And you make it really serious. All right, you're just going to go down there and get the feathers and come back, right?
2: Yeah. Some kids are idiots, and I don't mean that insultingly.
1: No, I know what you mean.
2: Just, they don't have they don't have the wherewithal to make sound decisions. And then you see some kids that are so mature that you're like, what person from the 1800s is reincarnating in your body, buddy? Like, you have a lot of stories about wartime. I need to know more about this.
1: And why do you look like Nicolas Cage?
2: Seriously.
1: Yes.
2: Like, have you met kids like that, that you just absolutely. Somebody is reincarnated because they know
1: souls.
2: Too much.
1: Yes.
2: They know too much.
1: Nick in Boston, what do you think about this mom?
7: Hey, what's up, guys?
2: What's up, buddy?
7: I don't know. The word that sticks out to me is community. And, you know, the neighbor calling the security doesn't feel like a nice community. I don't know why she didn't just have a coffee, keep an eye on the kid, and then, you know, if he gets too close to the water or something, go out and be like, hey, you know.
2: Hey,
7: talk to the mom after. Yeah, and then talk to the mom after. Be like, hey, you know, he was a little close. Next time, you know. I don't know if he's still ready for it. Have a community, you know? Don't call the cops or whatever.
1: You know, that's funny Nick says that because we have this retention pond across the street from us. And it's always filling with water and kids are fascinated by it. I see them ride their scooters down and they're standing by the edge of it. And if I see kids there, I won't say, hey, get out!
2: Hey!
1: I'll watch them and make sure they're okay.
2: You good?
4: But see, that's the issue. It's not your job. You're not their parent. The parent needs to be watching them.
1: All the time?
4: Yes.
1: Don't you remember doing stuff when you were a kid that you shouldn't have done?
4: Wait a minute. You're a parent.
1: Yeah.
4: So your job was to only parent some of the time?
2: I
1: let the kids go out on their own. You're not going to stay with your kid all the time.
4: Did your kid take off on a bike at 5 years old?
1: At five?
4: Yes.
1: I didn't live in a gated community.
4: Uh-huh. Would you have, though? It sounds like you would have.
1: If it was a gated community, I would imagine, you know, it's pretty secure. There's security guards there, obviously. It's probably not that big.
4: You would think.
1: Yeah.
4: But me, the king of the documentaries, I've seen all these
1: stories.
4: That's
1: what it is.
2: There it is.
4: I've seen all these stories before.
2: Okay.
4: No matter how nice the neighborhood, crazy things happen.
1: That explains everything. It's the documentaries.
2: True crime over here. Yes.
1: You think the worst.
4: Yeah.
1: For
4: everything.
1: You should
4: think the worst, especially nowadays. Absolutely.
1: This kid at 5 years old going out venturing on his own, having adventures, he's going to be president of the United States someday. There, I said it.
4: Oh, okay.
2: Wow.
1: All right.
4: Well, good for him.
1: President Parkinson. That's his name.
2: Watch Interesting for. Question from a 978 texter. I don't think she's the a-hole. However, if it was her daughter, would she let her daughter do the same thing? I don't think so.
1: I don't know.
2: Again, every kid is different.
1: Yes.
2: I have met some 5-year-old girls that have put me in right in my place. I'm like, all right, I'll just go F myself. Cool.
1: 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Helicopter mom?
2: Mm-hmm.
1: Or set them free? Free range.
4: Watch your kids.
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6: Hey, Chuck, so first off, it's ridiculous to compare us growing up 40 years ago to what's going on today. So as usual, Tyler's way off base. And for this story, let the parents parent, and if you don't like what's going on, shut your mouth and look the other way. It's this woman's not an a-hole. It's the neighbor who turned him in, and society, basically, that's the problem with this. Let the kid be a kid, and let the parent take care of it.
1: Society has failed them.
23: So we're talking about this woman who let her five-year-old son, Sam, walk from their home in a gated community down to a pond that they always go to, half a mile away, to collect goose feathers. Security showed up, takes the kid back home. I bet words were exchanged with the mom. I bet that didn't go well.
2: Yeah.
23: And that's how this escalated to the cops coming. She got arrested. It went to trial. She was convicted of contributing to the delinquency of a minor, and she got a 6-month suspended jail sentence.
4: That part is, like, we haven't really got into this whole part of it yet. That's a little much.
23: That's a lot.
2: Yes, it is.
4: I mean, I can see the security coming over and all that, but, like, do we need to go to court?
23: It shouldn't have gone that far.
2: The abuse and neglect registry for 7 years.
23: Yeah.
2: That seems a bit much.
4: That's too much, yeah.
23: So our question today for Am I the A-hole? Is the mom the A-hole for letting her five-year-old do this, or does she know her child better than anybody else?
2: Mm-hmm.
23: And this is something he can handle in a gated community.
4: Possibly.
23: Lauren from Stoneham. Good morning, Lauren.
24: Good morning. How are you all?
23: Good.
4: All right.
23: What do you think?
24: So I definitely don't think the mom is the a-hole. I'm actually surprised more moms haven't called into this. I'm a little torn. So I do think five is a little young, but I also think the gated community aspect kind of gives people like that false sense of security, right? Mm-hmm. Like there still could be people in that community that something could go wrong, or, you know, we don't know how big this gated community actually was. But I do agree with, you know, five is a little young. Being near the water is a little risky. And, you know, being a mom to a 5 and a 3-year-old myself, especially two boys, sometimes you gotta let them go. You gotta have that little bit of independence. But the charges, like you guys were just talking about, I think is the most difficult part for me to swallow. It just seems like those are so extreme to have her convicted over something like this. I think it should have been, you know, slap on the wrist, a talking to, something lesser than what she was charged with.
23: Yeah, it really feels like this got out of hand.
2: It escalated quickly.
23: And seeing her interviewed, she was studying for the bar exam. So
2: not an idiot?
23: Yeah.
2: Mm.
23: But maybe she started throwing lawyer speak at the security guard, and then it escalated. Like, you don't know what you're talking about.
2: 978-TECH says, that community is probably an HOA, and it's the same neighbor that complains about people's lawns or where they park.
4: Yeah,
2: good point.
4: Probably.
2: Yeah. 508-TECH, naturally curious 5-year-old boy walking near a pond. Not an a-hole, just very bad judgment.
23: I don't know. It's
2: bless you.
23: Sorry. I saw that coming.
4: I couldn't hold that in.
23: But if you know your kid, I mean, parental judgment. I know. I don't know. I'm kind of torn on the 5-year-old.
2: Like
23: thing.
2: even
4: five's too young.
2: Five's young, but even like I look at some of my friends' kids growing up over the years, and you know the ones that you have to keep an eye on that you're like, oh no, don't let him. No, don't let him do that. And then there's other ones that you're like, he's fine.
23: Yeah, it's true.
2: They're all very different.
23: Yeah.
4: Dude, like I remember when I was growing up, there was rules as to how far we could go at certain ages.
2: Right.
4: Like I said, I grew up on this dead end street and it ended in like this L shape. And like when the L started, it was like this circle and then it ended in another circle. So the rule was for all the parents, circle to circle. You can only go circle to circle. And then when we got older, obviously it expanded. But you got to have rules. Like the other thing is, how far away was he from the house? It just sounds like he was way too far. If the security
23: it's like a half a mile. But
4: if the security guard took him back, he was pretty far.
23: But it's a path that they always go on together and get the goose feather. All right, let me ask you this. My daughter Haley is 18 years old. I let her go to New York City to go to NYU. And I remember going down and moving her into her dorm and going, oh my God.
2: Overwhelming. Yeah,
23: stepping over guys sleeping on the sidewalk.
4: Yeah.
23: In the park full of needles across the street and all that. I let my 18-year-old daughter, like, all right, good luck at school. Have fun.
4: Yeah, have fun. Try not to die.
2: Enjoy New York.
4: You know what, though? She's a classic example of a kid who got, like, hardened living in New York City.
23: Yes,
4: now
23: she
4: could do anything. Like, that toughened her up.
23: Yeah.
4: Yeah.
23: Which is what I wanted. Which is what we wanted.
4: It worked, yeah.
23: We wanted to expose her, both of our kids, to the world.
4: Well, there you go. Parental judgment. You should have been arrested. You should have had a six-month suspended sentence.
2: No, please, don't get arrested, Chuck. I can't be in here with him by myself.
4: I'm not doing the download without you. I can't do it.
23: Another classic rock challenge coming up at 8:10. Your chance to be a Comics Come Home 30th anniversary at the Garden on November 7th from Boston's Classic Rock. 100.7 WZLX.

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4: What the?
5: Flock cameras.
4: It's just every day I feel like we have a new flock story.
6: We do.
4: This week, my hometown, Swampscott.
6: Oh, boy.
4: One of our police officers has been placed on paid administrative leave amid an investigation into possible misuse of the flock cameras in Lynn. We do not operate flock cameras in the swamp. However, our officers have access to partner communities for active investigations. So the department has now suspended that access while reviewing policies, permissions, audits, and training. An investigation follows the suspension of two Lynn officers after an audit found a concerning pattern in their flock searches. Now, the officer in question has not been identified, nor have the activities been identified, but for the most part, what we've seen
6: there's a pattern.
4: There's a pattern. It's usually domestic in nature. Somebody's
6: correct.
4: Checking up on an ex.
6: There was one cop allegedly
4: mm-hmm.
6: who had checked on somebody in one day over 700 times.
4: Not that's out there maniacal. Fighting crime, are you, my guy?
6: So is this one of those things where in the cruiser they have the like a laptop in front of them,
4: mm-hmm.
6: and you can get any information? You can get the flock camera information right there in the cruiser, or do you have to go back to the station?
4: I don't know what the setup is. I don't know if they have a dedicated like flock terminal at the station.
6: Yeah.
4: I don't know if it's that would be accessible.
6: But they can see who is accessing the information.
4: Yeah.
6: So
4: dum-dums.
6: There's a lot of stories we have yet to hear.
4: Yes, because there will be other departments now that will be running these audits now that we have this technology, and it'll flag these things.
6: Oof.
4: People will get suspended. If I'm running flock, I'm pissed.
7: Help computer.
4: Because they're canceling contracts left and right. So Quincy city councilors have postponed a decision on their use of flock license plate readers. They had a big public meeting yesterday. Residents, of course, opposed the cameras over privacy concerns. The police chief said, hey, this is really valuable for us in terms of investigations. Stoughton voted to cancel its flock contract. They're going to cover the flock cameras immediately, and they'll remove all of that equipment by October 1st.
6: Companies become toxic across the country in a hurry.
4: I think
8: Quincy has the most in the state.
4: Really?
8: I think they have the most in the state of cameras already installed.
4: Interesting.
8: That's what I was reading.
6: Do people know about, like in my town, we had two that I didn't know about.
8: Yeah,
6: are people being informed?
8: Like private spaces and, no, they're not being informed.
4: No, there's no, they don't put out a press release.
8: Nothing
4: they're like,
8: to
4: hey,
8: see
4: we're
8: here.
4: Putting up cameras.
8: Nothing
4: exactly.
8: to see here.
4: And if you don't know what they look like, then you don't know what to look for. But once you spot one, then it's like new car syndrome. Your reticular activating system is picking up on
6: it's
4: it
6: true.
4: Left and right.
6: You told
8: Go
6: me what they look
8: business,
6: like and I saw
8: criminal.
6: Them. In our town, I pointed them out to Kelly. There's one right there.
4: Yeah, because they're not there. It's easy to miss them because they're not. It's not like they're high up on a lamppost. It's about as tall as a street sign. It's a black pole with a black camera and a black solar panel above it. So unless you're really looking for it, sometimes they kind of just blend in.
6: Yep.
4: Because I think there's one like right on the corner of Essex Street and Eastern Ave in Lynn, if I'm correct, right around that area. But like, it's once you know what it looks like. In fact, when I was driving through the Hamptons. Over by when you're coming off one of the Shelter Island ferries in Sag Harbor, there's one right at the corner of where you come over the bridge. And I happen to be stopped in traffic, and I'm like, oh, Sag Harbor has flock cameras. Excuse me. Good times. Good times had by all. Other things happening in the Commonwealth. Governor Maura Healey has signed an executive order setting new requirements for large data centers built or significantly expanded in Massachusetts. Developers will need a community benefits agreement with local stakeholders and must show their projects will protect the environment and the water supply. They'll also be required to secure enough new clean energy to cover their use or make payments into a fund intended to lower costs for ratepayers. State agencies will generally be prohibited from signing non-disclosure agreements with developers, and the new rules do not apply retroactively to existing facilities. But, like, you look at that building in Lowell.
6: Yeah.
4: I can't imagine living near one. Those poor people.
6: Driving through the Carolinas, I saw so many of these.
4: Really?
6: They are huge.
4: They're massive. Mm.
6: I thought Amazon warehouses were big.
4: These are gigantic.
6: They are massive.
4: Yeah. And it's because people are too lazy to actually Google something like, oh, let's just ask ChatGPT and get dumber.
8: And what happens when it's obsolete? Remember when computers took up a whole room, like just to do what we do it now? Like in 10 years, these gigantic buildings with all this metal, what's going to happen to it? Those developers aren't going to dismantle it.
4: Yeah, they'll pivot to something else.
6: Make it
4: else,
6: a paintball
4: sure.
6: place.
4: That sounds like a fun time. We're still about, let's see, 1, 2, 3, about 4 months out from your coworkers sending out the, hey, Olivia's doing Girl Scouts again this year, and we're doing Girl Scout cookie sales emails. Okay, that guilt trip when you're like, my neighbor.
2: Hey,
4: sorry, Noelle's doing Girl Scouts. I gotta buy from them.
6: We take Venmo. Oh, yeah. Okay.
4: All right. That's great. Convenient. That's fantastic. But the Girl Scouts are adding two new treats to their 2027 cookie lineup, just to give you a heads up. One that is strictly for dogs.
5: Nice. Here we go.
6: That's genius. That is genius.
5: I can't believe it took that long.
4: They're called Patch Pals. They're soft-baked blueberry muffin-flavored dog cookies featuring four Girl Scout-inspired designs. I think they'll do very well with those.
6: Why blueberry muffin?
4: Because blueberries are a very popular additive for dog treats.
6: Why wouldn't it be like beef-flavored or something?
4: Because that doesn't really fit in with like the lineup of Girl Scout cookie flavors.
6: We're trying to make it taste like people food.
4: Dogs love those tallow O's.
5: Don't underestimate. My dog loves blueberries. She gets them every day.
6: Blueberries are good for dogs, but blueberry muffin? No.
4: But it says blueberry muffin inspired. They're flavored.
6: Inspired.
4: It's the flavor of blueberry
8: muffin. See, now kids are going to number of blueberries in every one of those cookies.
6: Kids are going to think they're cookies. They're going to be eating the dog food now. See? Slippery slope.
5: All right.
4: Who can afford to feed their kid dog food? Have you seen the price of dog food?

0: starts with C.
1: They also have another formula coming out, a cookie called Sparkables. These are allergy-friendly for humans, not dogs. They're formulated without wheat, peanuts, tree nuts, eggs, milk, sesame, soy, crustacean, shellfish, like all the big major allergens.
2: Ooh, I bet those taste good.
1: Yeah. Yeah.
2: Could I have another communion wafer from the Girl Scouts?
1: They're made with oatmeal, chocolate chips, and colorful sprinkles.
0: So the power of Christ compels you!
1: Those two will be sold exclusively online, so you won't be able to get those outside the table at the Stop and Shop where they guilt trip you. Or when the Boy Scouts are out there with the big potato chip buckets.
2: I see it all now. It's all coming.
1: I don't need that much popcorn, but can I just give you $10? Like, is that cool? I mean, really?
2: It's on the way.
1: One of the pilots who escaped Sunday's deadly Amazon cargo plane crash in Miami reportedly called his wife and told her, "My career is over." Prime Air Flight 7598 overshot the runway, struck multiple vehicles, and burst into flames, killing 5 people and injuring 5 others. Both pilots escaped with minor injuries, and one borrowed an airport worker's phone to call his family to let them know he was safe. Federal investigators are looking into whether the Boeing 767 landed too far down the runway to stop safely, but he came in fast.
2: That's a
1: and
2: big
1: hard.
2: Yes.
1: Came in way too fast for yes. that runway. And you mentioned this earlier, but as he was coming in, the right-hand landing gear touched down first. The left landing gear just could
2: just
1: not get that
2: up
1: wing
2: in the air.
1: Down. Yeah, so he couldn't do a go-around. He couldn't abort landing.
2: And you couldn't do the reverse thrust
1: right.
2: until everything's
1: until
2: on the ground.
1: Until everything touched down.
2: So they're just flying down the runway.
1: And for those, the poor people who died, like that's just such a wrong place, wrong time thing.
2: Horrible
1: story. The way that went.
2: There's 7 people in a van. They were cleaning the planes. So they were on the airport property.
1: Yeah.
2: And 5 of them died just being in the wrong place at the wrong time.
1: Sad. It's so sad. Speaking of things going up in flames but escaping, this video of the guy walking away from the SUV fire on 95 South.
2: I love this
1: Sharon,
2: guy.
1: Oh, my God. So an SUV caught fire, 95 South, near mile marker 18.6 in Sharon. This guy who's in a vehicle who's pulled over behind the vehicle on fire. Like, let's not get out and help the guy. Let's just take a video, right? It shows this guy. He goes in the passenger side door. Car's in flames. Okay, car's on fire, en fuego. The driver gets out. He goes into the passenger side to, like,
2: he's
1: get
2: in there
1: some
2: forever
1: stuff out of the
2: pulling
1: car.
2: Stuff up.
1: Yeah.
2: He looks like your shop teacher.
1: Yes.
2: And he's in there. It looks like his feet are on fire. There's flames all around. He's taking his time pulling out his daily planner and stuff.
1: Yeah. So he walked away moments before one of the tires appeared to burst. No injuries were reported. State police cleared the scene shortly after 2:30 yesterday. But wild. But I mean, the video is all over the news stations. It's crazy.
2: You said the tire burst. The tire explodes. It's like a scene in a movie where you have the bad guy walking away from the bomb he set. And it goes off and he doesn't even blink or turn around.
1: That's what this
2: guy did. It's amazing.
1: It's unbelievable. He's unshakable. 61 degrees in Boston right now with cloudy skies. We'll see a high of 79 later. Should be some rain showers moving in probably after 6 p.m., but a pretty low percentage, so it'll depend on where you are. I'm Danielle. That's your download.
0: What's up? Now. What in the wide, wide world of sports is going on here?
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4: All right, here we go. The NFL season kicks off. Tonight.
2: Wednesday night football. Do we have a song for Wednesday night football?
4: It's NBC, so you're still going to get the...
1: No, I like that one.
4: You get the Carrie Underwood thing,
1: it's Wednesday. No,
2: they
1: we got to change
2: do
1: it.
2: Do that.
4: Yeah, it was going to be the same thing. They're not going to change that. Right?
2: It's hump day football. But she does the Sunday night football song, right?
4: Yeah, but it's football night in America. It's the whole thing. So they're just doing... trust me, you'll be Carrie Underwood.
2: I don't accept that. I want a Wednesday song.
4: Here we go. No Trevion Henderson. He's hurt. So the backup but the number 2 running back, Corey Connor, who we got from Arizona, he'll be out there in the number 2 spot. So if you're going to lay a bet on the game, your buddies Chuck over at DraftKings have the line Seattle 3-point favorite.
2: That's it?
4: That's it. And the over-under is 44.5. Place your bets, everybody.
2: I'm surprised by that.
4: I thought it would be more.
2: Yeah.
4: To be completely honest with you.
1: Mm-hmm.
4: Let's talk about the Sox real quick. In the middle of a 3-game series with the worst team in baseball, and we lost. How did that happen? I'll tell you how it happened. Angels starter Reed Detmers pitched 6 shutout innings, and their bullpen pitched great as well. Sox only could manage 1 run on 4 hits, and they lose 6-1. Series finale tonight at 6:45 with Jake Bennett getting the start. The Yankees won last night. That expands the wild card lead to 3 games. Aaron Judge made his comeback.
2: How many home runs?
4: He went no home runs for 3 at-bats. No anything. 0 for 3, which was so awesome to see. I love it. Afraid of golf. He's in postseason form. I love it.
2: He was at the U.S. Open. I saw him. He was in a suite, not in the sixth row, but he was in a suite.
4: Of course. Did he chop her in like you did, Danielle?
1: I don't know. I mean, it was a very efficient way to avoid 4 hours of traffic on Long Island.
2: Efficient. There you go. Inexpensive.
4: This is what happens when your cousin's the Wolf of Wall Street.
2: Yeah, what's going on with his cousin?
1: He works very hard. He's a hardworking guy. He's successful. What do you want from me? I'm very fortunate to be, you know, the beneficiary of his largesse.
4: I wish I had a cousin who was a successful criminal.
2: Does he cousin wear...
1: Stop with that. My aunt's probably...
4: He's not a criminal.
1: Yeah, I got my mother and all the aunts right now on the Cape listening.
2: Oh, man. I don't think you want to
1: do this to yourself, guy.
2: Does your cousin wear sunglasses indoors?
1: No. He's not a douche.
4: Wow, okay. Anyway, so one other quick baseball note. If you're rooting for the Dodgers and you want to see them in the World Series, just know that you won't see Shohei Ohtani pitching. They say he's not going to pitch again for the rest of the year.
2: Including
4: the playoffs. Let's talk about the Bruins real quick. They signed forward Fraser Mitton to a 7-year extension worth $7.2 million a year. If you got Baker Mayfield on your fantasy team, he's going to be a Tampa Bay Buccaneer for at least the next 3 years. He signed an extension worth $165 million. And also, I didn't even realize this until just a little while ago. You realize we're talking about expansion teams in baseball?
2: Where are we going?
4: Well, here's some of the top cities up for expansion teams. Salt Lake City, Nashville, Tennessee, Raleigh, North Carolina, Portland, Oregon, and Orlando, Florida. Like, nobody wants more baseball in Florida.
2: No.
4: But the one I'm rooting for the hardest, Montreal.
2: Oh, absolutely. Wow. They should.
4: Oh, that would be so cool. Bring back the Expos.
2: Bring it back.
4: I still have a Montreal Expos hat at home.
2: And they should be the Expos, too.
4: I want to start wearing it again. All right, that's sports. I'm Tyler. This is the Chuck Nolan Morning Show. You get to meet us in the flesh, baby, next Thursday. September 17th is the actual date if you want to put it in your calendar. But next Thursday, 6 p.m. to 8 p.m., we'll be at the Kowloon.
2: Kowloon, baby!
4: Root 1 is August, baby.
2: Are we going to be standing by the front door, like, greeting people as they come in?
4: I don't know. Where are we, Danielle? Do you know? We got to talk to Adam for marketing. He has a whole plan for us.
2: I want more details about this.
4: Yeah, we're just showing up.
1: There were a few things floated around. I don't know what the final determination is, but...
4: We're in some room off to the right or something. I don't know where we're going to
2: Do we get a Saugus wing and drink tab?
1: I would think so.
2: All right.
4: You get one free wing.
1: Bowls of Saugus wings coming out.
4: And one sip from a scorpion bowl, and that's all you get.
2: That's it?
5: That's it.
1: See, the key is to take your chicken fingers and the wontons and the crab rangoon and dip them in the Saugus wing sauce.
4: I'm not mad at that idea.
2: I'll try that.
1: When you finish the wings, you still get a healthy portion of, there's at least a cup of sauce left in there. You got to dip. Must dip.
2: Are we going to do a contest where you juggle the poo-poo flames? Like, you get three of those pots and you juggle them. Whoever does it the longest.
4: Danielle, I haven't been to the Kowloon in a while. The crab rangoon still top notch?
1: I don't like crab rangoon, so I couldn't tell you.
2: They are.
1: I'm sure they are.
4: Yeah, definitely getting crab rangoon.
2: Another order of crab rangoon. Keep it coming.
4: Orange whip, orange whip, orange whip.
2: Comics Come Home, 30th anniversary at the Garden, November 7th. Jon Stewart, Ray Romano, Leslie Jones, John Mulaney, Dennis Lear, Jimmy Fallon. This goes on and on. We want to get you in there. 877-617-100.7. It is time for another classic rock challenge. And Pelosi, what do we have?
6: Well, it's a big scratch. Got a big scratch, and you got to figure out the big scratch. I was putting the records away. A big scratch.
2: No. So we're going vinyl.
6: Tell me. Yeah, we're playing with the vinyl. I got a big scratch.
2: Like a gouge.
6: It wasn't an autographed one.
2: You didn't pick up
6: song
2: the,
6: you know.
2: The album by the edges like you're supposed you gotta to.
4: Right.
2: Edges.
4: Take your fingers off it.
6: I know, Tyler. You're all about the edging. But listen, I was just putting the vinyl away, and I was just trying to get through it.
4: You know?
6: So we got the big scratch.
4: I'll let you have that.
2: That was a great line.
1: Tremendous.
2: All right, I got to get it right.
1: Yeah, thank you. That was so fast.
4: He's having a bad morning. I'm going to let him have it.
2: All right. 877-617-100.7. We're playing for Comics Come Home tickets. Classic Rock Challenge is next from ZLX.

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3: Okay.
8: You know what? You can't win if you don't try.
9: That's true.
8: What, are you going to stand on the sidelines of life?
9: No.
8: Get in there.
9: Participate. Throw your hat in the ring.
8: We got five-year-olds going a half mile down to the pond to get goose feathers by themselves. You can do this.
9: Correct.
10: Moms are getting arrested. It's a mess.
9: Abreasted?
8: 877-617-100.7. Classic Rock Challenge time. Tickets for Comics Come Home at the Garden November 7th. Probably the biggest lineup they have ever had. Comedy royalty coming in there. We can get you in there. You just have to pass the Bad Scratch Challenge. Pelosi's got really bad vinyl. Put one on there. Started skipping. We're going to play that for you. You got to figure out the name of the song and the artist. And you go into Comics Come Home. 877-617-100.7. Tim from Wayland. How you doing, Tim?
11: Good morning.
8: Good morning.
11: I'm doing great.
8: Good morning. All right, Tim sounds like he's ready. Here we go.
12: Goodbye.
8: Listen to the scratch here and tell us, what song is this? Seems pretty straightforward.
9: I'm going to jump off a bridge.
8: You love these, Danielle.
9: That's hitting the misophonia real hard.
8: There it is. The band is not misophonia, by the way.
9: No.
8: What do you think, Tim?
11: Can I hear one more time, please?
8: Oh, all right.
9: Very focused, maybe always, Tim.
10: Tim's always all
9: always
10: business when he calls.
9: Business, yes.
10: All business.
8: You have to answer in the form of a question. Could I have an answer, please?
11: Jumpin' Jack Flash, Rolling Stones?
8: It is not. Where is he from? What is that accent?
9: Flash.
8: Where are you from, Tim? Tim's gone.
11: Oh. Long Island.
8: Long Island?
11: Tim?
8: Yeah. Long Island.
9: That'll do it.
8: Do you ever take a chopper into the U.S. Open from Long Island?
11: No. I used to live on the North Shore, and I didn't like the choppers going overhead.
9: Yeah. Uh-huh. Well.
8: So that's...
2: One of the working men.
9: Yeah, you try getting from Montauk to Queens on a Saturday afternoon.
8: Don't try to justify your helicopter lifestyle.
9: You're just jealous.
2: Taylor Swift.
9: I know.
8: Danielle Kardashian over here. Scotty from Malden. How you doing, Scotty?
13: And keep playing it again. I'm well.
8: I'm going to play it for you again.
10: Nice to talk to you. How's your day going?
8: Comics Come Home tickets, November 7th.
14: How many doors?
8: The Garden.
13: I don't know. It don't sound familiar.
8: It don't sound familiar, he
9: don't
8: says.
9: Don't sound familiar.
8: He doesn't want to take a guess.
2: Yeah, can't get there from here.
8: Let's go with Julie.
15: All Julie. Call things to the radio. The radio, and I'm on hold.
8: Is she?
15: Hello?
8: Is she paying attention?
9: Hello?
10: Jules?
15: Yes, hello?
9: Hello?
8: Julie, who are you talking to?
15: Yes.
8: Yes? Could I have a blueberry muffin and a medium coffee?
9: Two creams, three sugars.
15: Hello.
9: Hi.
8: Hello. Is anybody...

0: Hello, there's something wrong with the radio. Julie, what is that?
1: I don't know that song. I'm so bummed out. It doesn't seem familiar.
0: No, she's not getting it.
2: How soon before we start giving hints here?
3: Mm. Oh, let's.
4: I thought this was going to be straightforward.
3: I don't think it's hint time just yet.
0: 877-617-100.7. What do you think this badly scratched song is? Paul from Lee, it's all yours.
5: Oh, man, this is a tough one.
0: Come on, Paulie. He senses
5: I'm thinking...
0: You're right there.
5: Jake, I'm not sure.
0: Oh, man.
5: What's that?
0: Are you tapping out?
5: I don't know. I could say Jake Isles.
2: You could be here all day, too.
0: We're just sitting there waiting.
3: Chuck, I'd like to take this moment to remind
0: everybody.
3: Oh,
0: here come the rules. Here come the rules, everybody.
3: You have to get the name of the artist correct.
6: Mm-hmm.
3: Okay? Yeah. The answer to this question.
7: And the title of the song.
3: Yes, and the title of the song. The answer to this question is not Led Zeppelin, but if it was, you can't just say Zeppelin. You have to say Led Zeppelin, just so everybody understands.
0: I love when we do that three times a week. I love that, explanation of the
6: tremendous.
0: Rules.
3: This guy just sparked.
7: You can't just say AC, you have to say AC/DC.
0: Mark from Salisbury.
3: Crazy, you know what I mean.
0: How you doing, Mark?
8: Hey, good day.
0: Good day.
8: Good, how are you guys?
0: Good. All right.
8: Good day.
0: We're scratching here. Go ahead, Mark.
8: I'm going to go ahead and take a shot and say Aerosmith, Dude Looks Like a Lady.
0: It is not. It is not.
3: I like to guess, though.
0: But I like the guess. Yeah. I like the effort. That's all we asked. A little effort.
7: You were getting warmer. Now we'd like to get in cooler.
0: Scotty, are you there?
9: I'm here. It's me, brother and sisters.
6: Hello.
0: Scotty from Logan.
9: Hi. DJ Gals Band, Centerfold.
0: Yes! One time just for Danielle.
6: Oh. Yeah.
0: Way to go, Scotty.
6: You're a prick.
7: The Mighty J. Giles Band isn't acceptable.
0: You are going to see Comics Come Home 30th anniversary at the Garden November 7th. Well done.
9: Hoorah!
0: Yes! All right, coming up, we got the check-in with Chuck. It's about relationships and what you put up with. And what you don't. And where you draw that line. It's coming up next from CLX.
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3: You know, we're going to check in on the living situation, okay? 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And use that talkback button. It comes right to us here in the studio. I told Kelly I was going to do this. I asked her if she had some examples for me. She could not come up with one.
4: Okay. Kelly, text me, because I don't know if I believe that.
3: She's driving right now. She's going to see her dad in Binghamton. So
4: you serious?
3: She can't text me driving.
4: She's making a trip to Binghamton after you just got back from the other place?
3: Yes.
4: Oh,
5: how bummed are you? You can't be in the car right
3: damn!
5: Now.
3: Damn!
4: Did she take the puppy?
3: No. I have the puppy. So today, for the check-in, we want to know, what is your partner's most annoying habit that you have learned to live with, either voluntarily or you were forced to?
4: Oh, the cocaine, obviously.
3: Yeah, no choice. Your partner's most annoying habit. Now, with Kelly, first class Kelly, my lovely wife for several years, there's a few I could go with. I could go with the murderous scream that she lets out when I enter a room and I don't make a noise.
4: Hey, hello.
5: Oh, one of those.
4: Hello, I'm coming in. Kelly.
3: Oh, I'm coming around the corner like... Just get it louder and... That's what I get. I could go with that, or I could go with the fact that the bathroom counter, I have like my razor, shaving cream, some face lotion, a toothbrush, toothpaste. Her side is hundreds of products, potions, lotions, tinctures, brushes, electronic devices.
4: Look how good she looks. Look how gorgeous that woman is.
6: Who are you wearing?
3: 9/10 of the count. I have a tenth.
4: Because you don't need it.
3: In the corner.
4: Yeah, you don't need that square footage.
3: That's not fair.
5: It doesn't matter. You don't need it.
4: You don't need it.
3: Yeah, but it's in on my real estate.
4: How much, Tyler?
3: You get the double sinks.
4: You're a guy who keeps up with his appearance. How much counter space does your arsenal take up?
5: In the bathroom?
4: Yeah.
5: Well, all of it. I live alone.
3: Yeah.
4: But I'm saying, like, if you had, like, you have two sinks, yeah?
3: Yes.
4: So if you had a double sink situation...
5: I would need a whole half a side.
4: Okay.
5: Yeah.
3: That's right.
5: Yeah, because, like, when you walk in my bathroom, I have, like, a stand that's like a little cabinet with towels in it. And on top of that is all my stuff. And then the stuff on the sink, too.
7: Get a little bowl with the seashells in it and little decorative soaps.
4: He's got the shaving brush. That's the soap for company.
5: Above the toilet is a picture of Pelosi with darts in it.
3: He's got the different scented bath balls. You dropped in there.
5: Yeah, like a good bath bomb once in a while. You know, what are you
8: Mr. Wonderful.
4: Do you have a bath bomb?
5: No, I have a shower.
4: Okay.
5: I'm a man.
4: In a condo. So I don't think it has anything to do with the fact that you're a man.
3: I could go with that, but I think my choice... For the my partner's most annoying habit that I've learned to live with is when she takes half a banana and leaves the other half.
5: And it gets brown.
3: Gets brown on the edge of it.
5: And then you got to cut that part off.
3: Fruit flies.
4: Yeah.
7: Once you break the seal.
3: And I don't want that. I don't want that half a banana. No. And she's not going to come back for the second half.
5: Eat the whole thing. Why can't she eat the whole thing?
3: Right? Or just have half of it and throw the other half. I don't want to see it there.
5: Eat the banana, Kelly.
4: Or wrap it in something or put it in the fridge. Don't leave it in the fruit bowl on the counter.
3: It's right there.
7: I sent you a photo.
4: I know.
3: Of that madness that I put up with.
4: Why aren't we buying the baby bananas? That would solve all the problems.
3: Because we're going to Wegmans and it's right out there. Big display. Just
4: they don't have
3: some.
4: Baby bananas at Wegmans? I find that hard to believe.
3: Oh, the regular banana is like 49 cents a pound. Where do baby bananas go?
5: Just eat the whole banana. Take the whole thing down.
3: Take the whole thing!
4: What's the difference if you're paying 79 cents a pound for the baby bananas or 49 cents a pound for the big bananas that you're throwing half out of?
3: But I use the whole banana. I put it in my protein shake that I have right here.
9: You're not going to fall for a banana in the tailpipe.
4: You and your bananas and your kale and your almond milk.
3: Danielle, a partner's most annoying habit that you had to learn to live with.
4: This is a tough one.
5: Too many things.
4: Well, A, there's too many things. But B, see, I don't get on the domestic stuff a lot because I'm very traditional in that sense. When I live with somebody, I take care of like the laundry, the cooking, the cleaning. I do most of that stuff. So, and I know that inherently guys can be slobs sometimes. So you're not going to throw your stuff in the laundry basket. Great, whatever. It's been a while, like Tyler, since I've lived. Have you lived with anybody?
5: Not officially, no.
4: Okay. So it's been a while since I've lived.
5: I've had girls spend like a month
4: straight. They have a drawer, you know. Yeah. Not paying any bills. He's curmudgeonly about it.
5: Exactly. Zero payment of
4: so
5: zero
4: I've
5: bills.
4: Kind of I've kind of put a lot of that out of my mind. There's not a ton that like jumps out at me though from the past times I have lived with somebody.
1: So you're easy to live with.
4: I'm pretty. I'd say. I mean, yeah. I would say so.
7: Chewing could throw you off. The way someone chews would throw you off. I could. See
4: yeah, but I would
7: like
4: address that.
7: That.
1: What if they bring it up? Were a happy? What say they were a happy
5: She's
1: guy?
5: Like, I would make them stop chewing.
1: Yeah. Say they're a happy guy.
7: I'd break their face, so they
1: and they
7: can't
1: walk
7: chew.
1: Around.
4: No, we're not whistling. We're not. We're also not humming. Because my mother
7: see,
4: and my
7: aunt. The
4: list
7: is quickly starting to grow.
4: My mother and my aunt do this. Turn off the radio if you guys are listening. we did this on the way back from the Hamptons. My mother and my aunt will hum along to a song, but they will not hum the actual notes in the song. So it's just like.
5: Oh.
4: It's like one high note the whole time that doesn't match anything. And for 6 hours, I was like, do I say something or do I just suffer through this?
1: And women of a certain age, when they hum, it's high.
4: Yeah.
1: It becomes
4: it
1: a very high tone.
4: It doesn't match. It's like when Tyler sings lyrics that are not the part of the song that's playing.
2: You got the touch.
4: It drives me crazy.
5: I sing what I know is coming up.
4: Mm-hmm. Yeah.
1: All right, Tyler.
5: Crying. I dated a girl just crying.
4: And you didn't take any self-reflection to figure out what about you might be causing that?
1: Look, years I'm ago, sorry your mother died. Get over it.
5: Yeah, I dated a girl who cried at everything. Everything. Everything made her cry. This is no joke. We were watching The Sopranos. There was a scene where Tony and Carmela were arguing, and she started tearing up. And I'm like, what are you crying for? This is like a fantastic argument between a husband and a wife. And she was like, I don't know, it's just like people arguing, it makes me sad. I'm like, oh, model.
7: Danielle.
4: I'm a crier like that. That like I cry like movies, TV shows, stuff, emotional scenes. Like you guys have seen it in here. We've done certain stories and you're like, are you crying?
1: We have. You well up. I see your eyes well up.
4: Yeah.
1: Yeah.
5: Yeah. I don't mind crying, just not all the time and when it doesn't count.
1: You were planning right away how to get her out the door as soon as that happened.
6: We could get down to some serious business here.
8: Really?
6: Yeah.
8: I don't like that insolent tone.
1: So, what is your partner's most annoying habit that you've learned to live with? Quickly, I just want to get to John from Natick because I love this one. John, what is your partner's habit that you put up with?
10: She's a couponer, and I have a year's supply of toothpaste, toilet paper, hand sanitizer, hair products, and I'm all set for the apocalypse.
4: She'll never use them all.
1: But it was BOGO. Come on.
10: That's, you know, CVS and Walgreens dollars and all this crap. Hey, I mean, it makes her happy, but it's a little annoying that I had to build a shelving unit down in the basement in order to fit all this stuff.
1: What's your partner's most annoying habit?

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1: Grievances.
0: A little bit. Something that you've been holding inside. Something that you put up with. What is your partner's most annoying habit that you have learned to live with? Whether or not it was by choice or it was foisted upon you.
1: Mm-hmm.
0: 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What is that habit?
2: So it doesn't matter how long he has to wait for me to get ready. Every time we're about to step in the car to leave, he has to go back in the bathroom. But back in the house and use the bathroom.
0: Mm-hmm.
2: Every time, like without fail.
3: So. For the road? I got to go for the road.
2: It could be going down the street, though. Like, we'll be there in 5 minutes. Doesn't matter. Back into the house. So,
0: really?
2: Yeah. I've learned to live with it. We've been together for 12 years, so.
0: Is there another one? I was told there was two.
2: There is two, but the other one I will spare him because I thought of another one. When he goes to the grocery store, that's very rare, he shops the end caps. So similar to the couponing one we just heard, it's like, oh, these are 2 for $5, but you don't need two. So that is probably another annoying trait.
0: Yeah, but you can get two. We don't need it.
1: Over shopping.
2: No. We don't need 2 packs of family-sized Oreos ever in our house.
0: No, no. That's a big no. I agree
1: yes,
0: with you.
1: Do.
0: No. Don't ever do that. Bill from Easton. How you doing, Bill?
4: How you doing, guys?
1: Billy.
4: Hey. Yeah, well, I've learned to live my wife's annoying habit that she is always right.
0: That's a big one.
4: And I'm always wrong.
0: I think that's a guy
4: it's
0: thing.
4: It's been 32 years, but I finally succumbed to it.
0: I think that's a guy thing. I think you have to do that. You just have to realize.
1: Yeah, women are always right. If you want to have, this is one of those times where I think happy wife, happy life comes into play.
0: Yeah.
5: Karen!
1: Just let him have it. It's not worth the arguing. We got a 401 texter who says, hey, before I met my wife, I was a late sleeper. For some reason, when she wakes up and she's an early riser, she wakes me up too. I think in all these years I've slept in, she's home maybe a half a dozen times. Like the guy just doesn't get to sleep in.
0: She wants to make sure she's getting him up.
1: She wakes up, he wakes up, no matter what
0: the
1: time.
0: She's down there banging pans together and stuff.
6: The hair in the dream after my wife gets out of the shower is so annoying. We have a German Shepherd, and I'm pretty sure she sheds more than he does.
7: Yeah, you gotta pull that out.
1: Oh, this is a good one. 774, my wife's worst habit is eating in bed. Nothing like laying in bed and finding a peanut between your cheeks.
5: Karen!
7: If you're lucky, she'll fish that out for you.
0: What is your partner's most annoying habit that you've learned to live with?
8: Hey, good morning, guys. So the thing that my fiance does that really irks my soul is that when we're drinking a beer or soda or whatever canned beverage, he won't finish it. He'll just leave a little bit in the bottom of the can. I don't know. It's just annoying.
0: I get that. I live with somebody like that. Dude, I live with somebody like that.
1: There's a solution to the problem. I just finally did it myself because I always like make a drink like, you know, Jack and Ginger or something, and you don't use the whole can. You got to get the rubber caps for the cans.
0: You actually save it?
1: Yeah. If you put the cap on, it's great.
9: Oh,
10: no, they don't.
9: Oh,
10: no.
1: Yeah, it does.
9: It's not going to work.
1: Get the rubber cap, I'm telling
10: one
1: you.
10: One sip of sugar-free ginger ale. It's not happening.
1: Well, you need it for the next drink, especially on a long weekend.
10: If you're having the drink that same night, sure, but that's not going next day.
1: I'm telling you, with the rubber cap, it does.
0: You'll do it next day or next week? You'll hang on to it?
1: Not a week, but like maybe the next day, yeah.
0: Well, we're weekend drinkers because we can't drink during the week, so you got to wait another week.
1: Yeah, I'm a weekend warrior.
0: That's it.
10: Yeah.
1: Right. 781 text. This one's for you, Chuck. You can appreciate. Kelly can appreciate this one. My wife leaves the house at 5 a.m. She fills her metal water bottle with ice before she goes. It sounds like an old-fashioned fire alarm. Because I know you're always making those stupid kale shakes with the machine.
10: The Vitamix.
0: Stupid kale?
10: Look at him.
1: Making all kinds of noise.
10: He's in peak shape.
0: Well, not peak, but
1: if you were a 1950s wrestler, yeah.
0: I just had this discussion again this week and how ridiculous it is. She's still standing by the fact that I should get all the ingredients together and go into the basement and mix it with a machine and then come back up again and pour it into the cup.
10: Just keep the base in the basement.
0: Why would I do that when everything's up in the fridge?
10: Listen, if she weren't using the iPad bouncing off the ceiling and keeping you awake with the light, then I'd say, yeah, go to the basement. But unfortunately, she's not found a workaround.
0: Is this how the female mind works? I don't get it.
1: Yeah. Who's the man?
9: Kind of a man. Who's the man of the house? His own basement.
0: The king of the castle. I'll mix my damn shake anywhere I want.
10: The man might be the head of the house, but the woman is the neck, and she can turn the head any way she wants.
0: 978. My husband always eats my leftovers in the middle of the night.
10: Oh, where's the rest of that bolognese? Oh, I ate it.
0: I was looking forward to
11: that. The best soup in the city, Jerry. The best.
10: I like when they leave, like, two gnocchi and they put the Tupperware back. It's like, what did you eat? Throw it out or eat it.
0: Do you guys ever get up in the middle of the night and eat? I've never done that in my life.
10: Oh,
0: never.
10: Yeah.
0: I have never done that.
10: Especially if I go to bed high.
0: You wake up hungry? Yes. You go right to the fridge?
10: Yeah.
1: Never.
0: I've never done that.
10: Like, sometimes I wake up in the morning and I'm like, ugh, why is my mouth trash? And then I'm like, oh, because I ate, like, a half a bag of ham-flavored chips at 2 a.m.
1: Oh, you rot your teeth in the middle of the night.
10: Nah, it's fine.
0: Go through a bag of pork rinds and... 3 a.m.
10: By
1: the way, some of these texts were letting people do some gross stuff. 617, my ex used to pick her nose.
10: Picking your nose is one of the most satisfying things in the world.
0: Everybody picks their nose.
1: Yeah, but don't do it in front of people.
0: No.
10: I like catching people. Like if I pull up next to them and they're like knuckle deep in the nose and I like point at them.
1: It was a scratch.
10: Like, hey.
1: It wasn't a pick.
10: It wasn't a pick.
12: It's a sad state of affairs.
10: Get that nice dry piece at the top. Oh, very satisfying.
1: Oh, this is gross, too. My husband has a very prominent nose, so he seems to always have boogers and nose hair.
0: Oh.
1: But if I point it out to him, he gets mad at me. I'm just trying to spare him the embarrassment. She's trying to keep
0: the right thing.
1: The critters from in the tip of the nose. You don't
0: need
1: that.
0: You got to let him know. You got to let him know.
10: I used to attack my ex with the I'm like, come here, lift, pick your chin up, and I'd go right in there. And
0: you would?
10: Yeah.
1: Yeah, I don't get why guys don't do that. Like, why do you have to trim
10: your
1: nose?
10: He's like, it's fine.
0: You gotta groom
10: that. Just leave it. And I'm like, nope, give me that.
1: Oh, dude, I'm in there every other day.
0: I would never have anybody else do it for me, though. That's weird.
1: That is
10: weird. Why?
0: It's very private. The nasal cavity is very private.
10: Get out of here. If you're not going to do it, it's like when you get those three eyebrow hairs that are like this.
0: But it's a very sensitive area.
10: They're like this. They're throwing gang signs above your face.
0: All right.
1: You like all that.
10: I'm a picker. I'm a picker. If you have a blackhead, my thumbs are going right in the sides of that thing.
0: Do you find that satisfying?
10: Very. Very.
1: You're Dr. Pimple
10: Popper. I'm Pimple Popper. I'm Pimple Popper MD all day long. Kelly does that too. I had one ex who used to have, he's probably listening, good morning. He had two spots on his back where he would have a hair that would grow sideways under the skin. So we'd wait until it would like coil up and I'd dig in there and I'd pull it out and be like, look how long it is.
0: Oh my God.
10: So disgusting right now. So satisfying.
0: What is your partner's most annoying habit that you've learned to live with? 781 text. My ex-wife was a model and painted her toes in the car, put her feet up on the dashboard to drive.
10: That's so dangerous. I see people, especially with their kids riding with the feet on the dashboard, if you get into an accident and that airbag goes off, you are effed.
0: Yes, but it's also gross to put bare feet on the dashboard.
10: Why?
9: No one wants to see that.
10: Who cares?
0: It's going to leave a mark anyway.
10: It's not going to leave a mark.
0: Yes, it is. It's like touching the inside of the windshield with your bare hand. Don't do that.
1: Yes.
0: Wait until the headlights hit that. Now I'm going to be looking at that.
10: I did catch an ex once who had footprints on the inside of the windshield. And I was like, what's that doing over there on the passenger side? Dum-dum. Yeah.
1: By the way, honorable mention to all the texts that are coming in from men and women with the same complaint, hair on the bathroom floor.
0: A lot of that.
10: Yeah, you got to get rid of that.
1: A lot of that. Especially from the women with the short and curlies on the floor. They don't dig that.
10: Mm-mm.
0: 901. My ex would leave long hair on the shower wall.
10: Mm. Oh, and then you got to throw the water at it to get it to slide down.
0: But they're saving it for later to throw it out.
10: Yeah. The only reason I can see letting any hair build up in the drain, because I shed a lot, and I only wash my hair a couple times a week, so you get a lot of the fallout, is that in order to get the big collection, you have to kind of let it sit for a while, and then you get the big piece that comes out. You can't really clean it every day.
0: Who are you?
10: A person who lives alone and doesn't have to deal with anybody else's BS. That's who.
1: Amen to that.
10: Yep. Your sister's ass.
0: Exactly.
10: Yeah. Take that.
0: Thank you, everybody, for sharing all life's annoyances.

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5: Do you guys remember Ashlyn Mercier, the first active duty law enforcement officer crowned Miss Massachusetts? She's
6: yes.
5: a cop in Westboro.
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7: Yes.
5: They had the Miss America pageant Sunday night.
8: 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And?
5: Oh. She didn't win.
6: No. Oh. Well, it's an honor just to be nominated.
8: It's an honor just to be nominated.
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6: Ah, that's a bummer.
5: 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Do you make it to the swimsuit rounds?
6: I don't know what the order of the rounds is these days. I'm shocked that they even allow swimsuit rounds in 2026.
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7: See that.
8: Good for her, though. She made it to the finals nationally. Just knocked out in the first round. But that's okay. Pearl Jam from Boston's Classic Rock. 100.7 WZLX.

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1: Don't forget to make us your number one preset.
2: Tyler, I think I was the one to talk to you into getting YouTube TV. I was saying, like, it's so cool. It's got all the channels, everything you want. It's streaming.
3: Yeah, apologize.
2: And it's it's so much less.
4: Dude, I purged cable. I just realized it's been 7 years. It was 2019 when I switched to YouTube TV, thinking I was a genius.
3: Nope. Okay, George.
2: Only the cool kids were doing that at the time.
4: Yeah.
2: And I think, I can't remember when I started how much it was. It might have been, I think it was under $70 a month.
4: Oh, it was absolutely.
2: Wasn't it like 57 or something?
4: I think it was like $59.99 or something like that. Now it's like $80.
2: It's like $82 now.
4: It's tripled in the last however many years?
2: Yeah, the whole thing about cutting the cord was, you're going to save so much money. You get all these things independently, all these little streaming services, which are like $2.99 a month. They're not.
3: Not anymore.
4: When I said tripled, I meant Netflix, by the way, not YouTube TV. I know Netflix has gone way up.
2: It's gone way up.
4: All of them have.
2: Streaming prices are rising 3 times as fast as inflation. So now it's kind of going the other way. Where is it going to be cheaper to get cable at this point?
3: And I also am of the... Well, the problem is you need a cable package with the streaming services because there's so much exclusive content to each streaming service, like a Netflix show, a Hulu show, movie, whatever. But maybe it's my business class mentality. I can't do the with ads thing

0: I can't justify the if there's a $7 difference per month, I'm not going without ads to save $7.
1: See,
0: it's
1: not worth
0: my time.
1: I'm the opposite, because I feel like if I'm paying for this, I shouldn't have to see ads. It's like when I go to the movies and all of a sudden a Coca-Cola ad comes up before the movie starts.
0: It's like, what are we
1: doing? I'm paying for the entertainment, but I'm also getting ads. So I'll get the ads, and then I hate it because in the middle of whatever I'm really engrossed in.
0: There's 3 minutes worth of ads.
1: Oh, that's right. I'm watching this.
0: Buy your time.
2: Kind of in the middle of you guys, because I have to have ads free for certain services. But like Hulu is the one I watch the least.
1: Yeah.
2: So I'm okay. I can, I'll tough my way through some ads on that because I don't watch it enough. But like, you know, Netflix or HBO Max, there's no, I could never, I watch way too much content on them. I could never have ads. I'd lose my mind.
1: How many do you have? How many streaming services do you pay for?
0: So as a benefit with my Amex Platinum, I get a $25 credit towards certain streaming services every month. So that's $18.99 for Hulu with no ads right there. So I have that. That's wiped out. That's free. I'm currently paying for Netflix because I wanted to watch, oh, what the hell was it? I forget what it was, but there was a series on Netflix that I wanted to watch. So I got 1 month of that, and I cancel it right away as soon as I sign up. So I just get the month. And then I have Amazon Prime as part of my subscription. I pay for BritBox because I love a lot of the shows on there.
1: British humor.
0: Yep. And then I'll cycle through Netflix and Apple TV depending on if there's something extra I want to watch. But Hulu's a constant because it falls under the Amex credit.
1: I feel like we have everything except for Paramount.
2: Mm. That's the one you should have.
0: Really?
2: Oh, my God. Lioness, Landman. Some of the best shows around, good. Around Paramount Plus. Mm.
1: But like the price of Apple TV has tripled. It launched in 2019 for $4.99. It's jumped 200%.
2: Yeah, I got rid of that.
1: Disney Plus, right behind Apple TV. It launched $6.99 in 2019. It's now $11.99 with ads.
0: Ugh.
1: Paramount Plus cheapest tier is up 80% in 5 years. So all of these things have jumped so much. And people are deciding right now, do I keep these or to get rid of them? Yeah. There's a thing called streaming cycling, which people are doing.
0: Mm-hmm.
1: You subscribe to just one streamer for a month or two, catch up on whatever you want,
0: and then gong
1: unsubscribe, and then you subscribe to another. So you're jumping around.
2: Is there a
1: limit
2: on that? Can you keep doing that?
0: Yeah.
1: I guess you can.
0: Because like you're not getting promotional pricing. It's not like you're getting a two-week free trial every time you sign up. Like, I've done that. Even a lot of the streaming services have gonged that, because I'll just sign up with a different email and be like, all right, let me get 2 weeks out of this, whatever. But a lot of them have gone away from even doing the trial.
1: Yeah.
0: And like everyone, if you buy a new Apple device, they'll give you 3 months free of Apple TV.
2: Right.
0: But
1: yeah, but and then you forget to cancel it, which is what they're hoping.
0: I always put a reminder. In fact,
1: you got to put it in the phone.
0: I just subscribed to the Washington Post for a year because they gave me a good offer and everything's behind a paywall. And I put the thing in September 7th next year, cancel Washington Post.
1: Most people won't do that.
0: I've been paying the ADHD tax for years. In stuff that I'm like, it took me almost a year to figure out that somebody was stealing my Bank of America debit card for a Netflix subscription. Because I kept seeing Netflix come up and I'm like, oh, all right, that's mine. Not thinking, dum-dum, you're not actually currently subscribed to Netflix on this credit card. And then I got the login information. I went in, it was somebody in like Colombia.
1: Wow, I've never heard that before. Yeah. That's awful.
2: And that's all they were charging?
0: Yeah, just they had, for whatever reason, they must have commandeered like an old account of mine or something and taken it over. That's the only sense I can make of it.
2: Sometimes forgetting is a good thing. Like, remember we were talking about the Nessun app when the Red Sox were sucking real bad at the beginning of the year? And I wanted to cancel it, and I forgot, and it renewed for another year.
0: Mm-hmm.
2: It's a good thing.
1: See, you do the yearly. I do the monthly on that.
2: Well,
1: which, again, is the worst app in the entire world.
2: Yes. I just can't justify being a New Englander my whole life, being a Red Sox fan since the womb, and not having access to all Red Sox games.
1: That's the thing. You've got to have baseball in the summertime.
2: You have to. Yeah.
1: It's bad baseball.
2: It's still baseball.
1: You've got to have baseball.
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5: Oh, have we got a lost classic for you. 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You remember Rainbow, Richie Blackmore's outfit in the 70s? Hey, live at 5, we'll take a look back at some Green Day history as it pertains to the city of Boston on this date. Hey.
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1: So a week from tomorrow, you, me, Danielle, Pelosi, producer Jack, we're all going to the Kowloon.
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2: Ooh. You call the CEO of iHeart and see if we can. Maybe we can get the private jet to take us there. Well, we don't need a jet. A helicopter would be great.
1: You know, Billy down the hall would get a limo. He would, wouldn't he? Just say it.
2: He would.
1: You can't fight that.
2: No, he would.
1: It's true, isn't it?
2: He would, yeah. They get royal treatment over there at Kiss 108.
1: I got to drive.
2: Just a bunch of plebes down the hall.
1: Can I get a parking spot reserved for me, just like a traffic cone or something near the door?
2: We'll come up with something.
1: No, we're not. I know we're not.
2: No, we want you to feel like King Chuck Nolan.
1: That's not going to happen.
2: We'll try.
1: We hope you guys come out. We want to meet you guys. We've been doing this over a year now. Stuck inside.
2: We're almost a year and a half into this thing.
1: What?
2: I know. It's crazy.
1: We got to get out there and press the flesh. A week from tomorrow at the mighty Kowloon. Come and join us 6 to 8 p.m. Don Henley from ZLX.

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0: 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But say it anyway.

0: 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See you next time.
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7: And just like that, it's over.
8: That's it.
7: Done. Like we just got here.
8: We did.
7: Do we have any rocket launches early tomorrow morning or eclipses or anything that's going to stop you at the beach to take photos?
8: Probably not.
7: Really?
8: Nothing celestial. Never know. But nothing major.
7: I'm surprised, because usually you have something that you're staring into the sky for.
8: I know, but I'm not Mother Nature. I don't control these things. I don't control CMEs, coronal mass ejections from the sun. I don't control these things, Chuck.
7: The CMEs? All right.
8: CMEs. I don't control them.
7: Tyler's left the room.
8: Yes.
7: He's out of here, but we're all going to be back again tomorrow morning. More classic rock challenges for you at 7:10 and 8:10.
8: All right.
7: For Comics Come Home at the Garden November 7th with just that cavalcade of comedy still.
8: Fabulous.
7: Cavalcade, if you
8: love
7: will.
8: It.
7: And it's already going to be Thursday tomorrow.
8: He just went to a meeting, and I'm like, what's Monday? No, it's not Monday. It's
7: not.
8: It's not.
7: Love the short week. You know what? Europe's way ahead of us. They're already doing the four-day work week.
8: I love that. Doesn't work in our industry, but I love that.
7: Why aren't we doing that?
8: Because it's radio, and people need us here.
7: I want to hear Howard Stern's working one day a week.
8: All right. Well, when we're Howard Stern, then let's talk, okay? All right.
7: So, in that note, we'll be back again tomorrow.
8: Fabulous.
7: Stick around. Carter Allen's coming up next. Have a great day.
8: Bye.
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I'm Carter Allen here with you on the hump this Wednesday, doing the 100.7 minute commercial free classic rock block. 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

0: 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Carter Allen here. The Wednesday edition of the Midday Show. And there is Twisted Sister. Dee Snider no longer singing for that band. Now they've got Sebastian Bach of Skid Row singing lead vocals in Twisted Sister. If that sounds interesting, and it actually does, you might want to see the band at the Big E Arena in West Springfield on October 2nd. You know, my wife and I go out to the Big E every year, and we actually have tickets to see Alice Cooper September 19th. I just think it's kind of interesting to go to the circus and agricultural exhibits and then the equestrian show and buy stuff and then go see Alice Cooper. It's kind of a disconnect there. I'm eager to see how that works out. Let's do the Rock and Roll Diary. It is September 9th. Back in 1975, Paul McCartney and Wings went off on the road, embarking on their 13-month tour in Southampton, England. 1992, Chris Novoselic of Nirvana tossed his bass in the air during a performance on the MTV Video Music Awards, and it hit him on the head. He was okay after being checked out by paramedics, just a little embarrassed. In 07, guitarist Huey Thomason of the Outlaws and Lynyrd Skynyrd died of a heart attack in Florida. He was only 55. And in 2014, iTunes users created an uproar when U2's latest album, Songs of Innocence, showed up without charge, but without permission, in their personal libraries. In the WZLX ticket stash, Led Zeppelin played the Garden 1970, and in 2022, Rubber Plant back in town with Alison Krauss performing at the Leader Bank Pavilion. That's the Rock and Roll Diary for this Wednesday the 9th from the College of Classic Rock Knowledge.
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11: 6:30 a.m. Your alarm goes off. You jolt awake and start thinking about fueling your gut? 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

0: WZLX, that's Kenny Young, gets you out of work at 5 o'clock. He goes live at 5. Today, he's got some concert music from Green Day and the Scorpions.
1: Second floor, hardware, children's wear, ladies' lingerie. Oh, good morning, Mr. Tyler. Going down.

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Foreigners still staying out on the road. They're going to be doing more dates next year. There's nobody in that band from the original lineup. There's no one in that band from the recent lineup. It's really a tribute band.

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0: told me it was in hungry into number two. 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
4: 1 o'clock, time to open the vinyl vault. On this day, 1982, Rush released their 9th album, Signals, which followed up their best-selling Moving Pictures album, which had sold 5 million copies. Signals was a platinum success as well, and featured a lot more keyboards than their previous albums. And I know Rush fans everywhere are getting excited. Rush's 50 and Counting tour coming to Boston Garden this Saturday and Monday. Here's a song about the Burbs. It's called Subdivisions.

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Kenny Young's coming up at 2 o'clock. Check out his basement tapes at 4. Today he breaks out some classic Rainbow.

100.7 WZLX. I was mentioning John Fogerty earlier, playing Leader Bank Pavilion last night. Did mostly Creedence Clearwater Revival songs. Steve Winwood warmed up, played that one, played some Traffic, played some Spencer Davis. He played music from every part of his long career. Guy still looks like a teenager. How does he do that?

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0: Well, it's Kenny Young. Anytime you can start off your afternoon program with some Neil Young and then go right into Metallica, you know the day's off to a good start already. Come on.

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We're just getting started with this 100.7-minute commercial-free portion of your workday. It's Kenny Young. Already getting some early suggestions here for some STP. 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

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They've just wrapped recording their first new studio record in nearly a decade, and they're planning on a 2027 world tour, as well as an official documentary and a biographical feature film to come in the next year to year and a half.

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just let it ride out a little bit. 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Do the cool kids still say "Way Back Wednesday" when referring to vintage or nostalgic items? Good, because coming up at 4 o'clock here in my basement tapes, we're going all the way back to Richie Blackmore's "Rainbow." How's that for a Way Back Wednesday?

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2: I'll talk about a way back Wednesday. Here's how I can tell you that I grew up in a bedroom with two older brothers. Oh, because I used to snip into their tape collection all the time to my own benefit. Let's take you all the way back to 79's Rainbow, the fourth album Ritchie Blackmore put together with that band. It was the last album to feature Cozy Powell, Down to Earth, and it was also the first with his old pal Roger Glover back in the fold. Graham Bonnet takes over lead vocals on this one. And ironically, even though they had put out four albums, this was Rainbow's first big breakthrough single that year. Since You've Been Gone.

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Yes, I'm very well aware of the fact that the Ticketer Rock summer is over. Finished, kaput, as of last Friday, right? But I also have it in good authority that Chuck Nolan's Classic Rock Challenge, weekday mornings at 7:10 and 8:10, respectively, will go on as promised. Up for grabs this week, Win Your Way to Comics Come Home 30. 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

100.7 WZLX, Boston's classic rock. Well, some newly unearthed, previously unreleased Van Halen will be in our hot little hands pretty soon. Alex Van Halen's been working on this book, an anthology called Van Halen, marking the earliest stuff from the band. And it's going to include a new single called Glitter, a demo that was released with their original bassist, Mark Stone, before Michael Anthony even got in the band. A 7-inch picture disc will be released, as well as some spoken word recordings by Alex Van Halen himself. There you have it. There's only 1,500 copies, all signed by Alex. Pre-orders available now, wherever fine books are sold.

Take that, Ian Anderson. Marshall Tucker Band rocked the flute like nobody's business. It's 100.7 WZLX, Boston's classic rock. Oh, we will come on. 5 o'clock, we're going live, baby. Live at 5, we'll get back into some Green Day history, and I got a little tale to tell about

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2: 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The Kowloon in Saugus, Mass.
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3: Well, well, well. We look back in City of Boston history on this date, 1994. Green Day was playing a free show at the Hat Shell here in Boston. It was kind of like a back to school, welcome back to the college students. But an estimated 65,000 packed the Esplanade, causing an absolute riot. Think about what happened at like Woodstock 94 that year, and then just condense it into the confines of the Esplanade. They had to cut their set short and everything. We're going to get to Green Day in 94 in just a few. Right now, it's Scorpions out on their Love at First Sting tour a decade earlier.

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Live at 5 with Green Day from Mudstock 94. Their infamous Woodstock mud fight. I think the fans won. So a couple months after that show you just heard is when Green Day famously or infamously played the Hat Shell, the free concert by our old friends, WFNX, if you recall. Maybe you were in the crowd along with 65,000 others. The band managed to get through like 7 songs before police and organizers pulled the plug. The band had a runoff stage. There was a big surge, if you recall. It was all over the news. Between 50 and 60 arrests, according to the numbers they found on the entertainment webs. Let me know if you were there for Green Day's free show at the Hat Shell back in 94. Drop me a talkback message in the free iHeartRadio app. Told you it was a way back Wednesday.

100.7 WZLX. Man, just got a ton of texts. I asked if anyone out there had been to the Green Day show on this date in 94 at the Hat Shell, when it was an absolute riot that broke out, literally. Big John from Chelsea says he was there. He says some kid was getting chased by the cops and dropped a box of bootleg T-shirts. So what did Big John do? Started handing them out to people as he was making his way out of the crowd. A modern-day Robin Hood.

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5: 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Hey, Alfie, what can I get for you?
6: Hey, Nora, just a nice latte, please. How was your weekend?
5: 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Mainly working here. You?
6: Me? Well, I was battling

0: gods in the afterlife realm, and after lunch, I fought mercenaries. Ooh, could I get oat milk with that latte, please?
1: Yeah, of course.
0: And then Sunday was mostly fighting supervillains. So a pretty chill weekend. Ooh, and I'll grab an almond croissant, too.
1: Wait, what? 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
0: It happens on PS5.
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So last night, those guys performed at the Dome at America Center in St. Louis with Foo Fighters as the special guest opening the show instead of the Pretty Reckless. 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

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It's 100.7 WZLX. Football is back, baby. Tonight at 8:20, Super Bowl rematch. Seahawks, Patriots, 8:20, Seattle, Washington, home of the 12th man. Maybe I should do the voiceover for NBC. I don't think they would agree to my terms, though. I just hope that the Patriots, you know, because everyone nationally is picking Seattle to win tonight. I just hope the Patriots just go out and stomp. Just take everybody off guard. Oh, who would have suspected Drake May and A.J. Brown, Romeo Doves and company, would just come out and floor it. I had an idea the other day. I hope Mike Vrabel heard me before they boarded the plane. They just played this song in the locker room before the game.

jamming with the Reverend Jim and Company. Boston's Classic Rock, 100.7 WZLX. Spoiler alert, tomorrow's Live at 5. I've got a Jim Dandy for you. It involves these guys. Beginning a 2-week run at number one on the chats back in 1988. At the same time that was going on, they were on the road with a band called Aerosmith. Probably remember that tour, right? I think it ripped through Mansfield, if I'm not mistaken. I'll have all my ducks in a row by tomorrow's Live at 5, all right?

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Hey, how'd you like to hang with the Chuck Nolan Morning Show over at the Kowloon? Well, that's going to happen. Week from tomorrow, Route 1, Saugus, 6 to 8, so they can get their beauty sleep. Come hang out with Chuck, Danielle, and Tyler. They're going to raid the prize closet ahead of time, too. So come out for the first ever Check-In with Chuck, live and in person.

Foo Fighters. Boston's classic rock, 100.7 WZLX. That's it for me. KY, I'm out of here. You got Corey Roddick in next. Mandatory Metallica. I understand he's going to be getting something tasty on from Master of Puppets besides the title track, so I would stick around for Mandatory Metallica. Meanwhile, Thursday is upon us. I'll catch you tomorrow at 2.

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27: After hearing a couple of rumors a few months back, I think that we have a little bit more information about Metallica's new album they're rumored to be working on, but so far, nothing. 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No evidence of that yet. 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Just a couple weeks out from starting their residency in Vegas. But you got 2 of them starting off your Wednesday night. Your mandatory Metallica, Boston's Classic Rock, 100.7 WCLX.

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Corey Ronickin for your Wednesday night. It's never too early to start thinking about the 90s at 9:30. You know that, right? 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The days when I was in high school, the days we were all, around 30 years younger. 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Let me know which four you want to hear from the 1990s. We will take care of you at 9:30 tonight. 100.7 WZLX.

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4: Next. Hey, Alfie. What can I get for you?
5: Hey, Nora. Just a nice latte, please. How was your weekend?
4: Not bad, thanks. Mainly working here. You?
5: 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Well, I was battling gods in the afterlife realm, and after lunch, I fought mercenaries. Ooh, could I get oat milk with that latte, please?
4: Yeah, of course.
5: 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Oh, and I'll grab an almond croissant, too.
4: Wait, what? 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

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Corey Roddick in 1 week from tomorrow night. It's going on at Kowloon. Route 1 at Saugus, 6 to 8 p.m. You're checking in with Chuck Live. The Chuck Nolan Morning Show going to be out with you. Eating, drinking, giving you stuff. 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

So I guess the other night, Mike McCready from Pearl Jam joined the Dave Matthews Band on stage to do a Led Zeppelin cover. I don't know which part of that twists my mind more, but all of it is pretty knotted up right now. No offense to any involved. That sounds absolutely dreadful. Boston's Classic Rock, 100.7 WZLX with AC/DC.

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5: Next. Hey, Alfie. 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
6: Hey, Nora. Just a nice latte, please. How was your weekend?
5: 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Mainly working here. You?
6: 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Well, I was battling gods in the afterlife realm, and after lunch, I fought mercenaries. Ooh, could I get oat milk with that latte, please?
5: Yeah, of course.
6: 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So a pretty chill weekend. Oh, and I'll grab an almond croissant, too.
5: Wait, what? 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